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1: Moises Ballesteros will lead off this fourth inning. And he will hit one foul out of play. 10 for ID right here on The Score and the Northwestern Medicine Cubs Radio Network.
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1: Ballesteros lines one to the gap in right center and a sliding backhand catch by Azucar. Azucar got kind of a slow jump. Maybe lost that ball in the lights. But he regained vision of the ball and made a very nice backhanded sliding catch for out number one.
2: Yeah, I thought this ball had base hit written all over, and he just outran the play. Caught that ball about waist high and then slid.
1: Here's Alex Bregman batting, and he'll take a strike. You got two very good teams here, Ron. The Braves, 16 above 500. Cubs, 12 above. And they both play very good defensive ball, among other strengths. But that seems to be one of the most common threads between really good teams.
2: Yeah.
1: Good defense.
2: Yeah. You can't give away extra outs. You just can't. You know, if you can play the game and you're on the defensive side and you can only give away 27 outs, you've got a very good chance.
1: Bregman taps one to third. It gets by Riley. The shortstop throws not in time. Kim gloved it on the outfield grass after the third baseman Riley made a lunge for it and missed. Kim made the play close at first, but safe is the call. And let's see if the Braves are going to challenge. I do not think they will. That's a base hit.
2: It's a play. Riley goes for this ball and then just can't get. He gets to it, but it goes under his glove as he reaches out as best he can. Kim makes this play very close. Kim made a perfect throw to first base and had something on it. They make it close.
1: It's a base hit for Bregman. And here's Ian Happ. No score, fourth inning. Happ takes outside. So Bregman, who had the only hit in last night's game, a home run, gets the Cubs' first hit in tonight's game. Somebody besides Bregman's got to start getting some hits. Ian will take a strike.
2: Ian's the cleanup hitter tonight. 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
1: Half swings and fouls it back. And the count 1-2 on the Cubs left fielder.
3: Guys, I'm done counting, so I'll make my guess here in the Binney's Beverage Depot attendance game. I'm going to go 36,500.
1: You're a quick counter. Now the 1-2 on the way to Ian Happ. Chop foul at the plate. He stays alive. Cubs three consecutive losses. Back-to-back shutouts in Texas and only one hit and one run in last night's game. So the offense is due. They need to break out of this team slump. And Happ takes up and in for a ball, 2-2. This is where sometimes, Ron, you kind of point to your team leaders.
2: Yep, absolutely.
1: Your veterans.
2: Yep, they need to come through and just kind of get a few big hits and get you a W and get back on track a little bit.
1: 2-2 is way outside. 3-2. We'll keep an eye on Bregman at first. Do you think he'll be moving on 3-2?
2: I don't think so. I just think this kid has got good strikeout numbers. And he's got good walk. You know, he walks quite a few. I would say no.
1: Short lead by Bregman. Not running. And Happ takes inside ball 4. Tried to fool him on a breaking ball. Happ wouldn't bite. That's something. When your team is in a slump and the other pitcher walks you, he's doing you a big favor.
2: Yeah, there's no doubt. You know, and coming into this game, the walks have been a problem. And, you know, that's why he threw the fastball up and in ball, fastball way away ball, and then you run the count to 3-2. Three consecutive pitches, not close to the heater, and then you pull the changeup into the dirt.
1: Seiya Suzuki batting. Scoreless game. Seiya takes ball one.
2: Here's where you could get a good pitch to hit if you're Seiya. He has not come that close, but he has thrown plenty strikes today. You might get a good pitch right in the middle of the plate here from Richie.
1: Right-hander to right-hander. Swinging a foul back. Walks to Cubs batter, sponsored by It's Not a Game, Illinois.com. Speeding in a work zone is like arguing with the ump, a no win. Mind the signs, avoid the fines. That's good writing. One ball and one strike on Seiya. The pitch, line fouled off to the right, out of play.
2: Kind of rhymes, huh? He liked that one.
1: Very catchy. I like that.
2: Yeah.
1: We would give people the proper credit if we knew their names. But it's a joy to read them. A 1-2 pitch, strike three called to Seiya Suzuki.
2: Not where Richie wants this ball. He wanted away, and it's an inside breaking ball that catches a corner. It's a good pitch to hit if you don't flinch with that ball coming at you. That is easy to say. It is not easy to do when a guy's throwing 95 and the ball starts out at your front shoulder.
1: It's up to Michael Busch, who takes low, two outs. Runners at first and second. Cubs need a clutch hit right now.
2: Yeah, Bushy run one in the gap here. That would be a big play for the Cubs.
1: Busch had a couple of walks last night. He is 0 for 3 in the series. He takes inside. Okay, it's 2-0 now. What's the thinking, Rod?
2: He's gone to the changeup quite a bit when he's needed a strike. I don't think necessarily he has confidence in the fastball to throw it where he wants to.
1: The 2-0. Swing and a miss. Off speed.
2: Yeah, that was a slider.
1: Runners take their leads. Bregman away from second. Happ off of first. And the 2-1. Breaking ball, strike two called. This time the breaking ball landed in the strike zone. And now it's 2-2.
2: Yeah, two different breaking balls. He threw the slider to pitch before, and now that pitch was a curveball. Goes back to what we said. He's got more confidence throwing strikes with his off speed than he does the fastball.
1: Michael wearing blue batting gloves on each hand, waiting for the 2-2. And he will swing and pop it up foul and back out of play. Richie surprisingly run already up to 75 pitches. And we're only in the fourth inning with two outs. And he's only given up one hit in the game. So that's a high pitch count, all things considered. And now the 2-2. Outside, it's full. Slight edge for the Cubs. Runners will be moving on the payoff pitch.
2: Cubs at good speed on the bases. Bregman at second, Happ at first. Happer could score on a long single.
1: Yeah, the 3-2 on the way to Busch. Swinging a foul back. He challenged him. Outfield straight away. They play respectfully deep against Michael Busch. Scoreless game, fourth inning. Runners lead at first and second, and the 3-2 pitch. Swing and a miss, strike three. Breaking ball got him. Cubs just cannot buy a clutch hit. In these last few days, they leave two more. We go to the bottom of the fourth inning. Nothing, nothing game on the score. And the Northwestern Medicine Cubs radio.
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3: 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All Orioles as they crush the Yankees 7-0. Max Fried left that game with an injury. Adley Rutschman hit a home run.
1: Drake Baldwin up here, Zach, in the bottom of the fourth inning. Nothing-nothing game. He took outside first pitch. Same on the second. 2-0. What else?
3: Guardians double up the Angels 4-2. Parker Mezick struck out 7 to pick up his fifth win. Now 5-1 on the year with a 2.35 ERA for Cleveland. Reds lead the Nationals 6-5, top of the fifth.
1: Baldwin takes a strike, 2-1.
3: In the top of the fifth inning in Pittsburgh, it's the Pirates 3 and the Rockies nothing. Phillies and Red Sox tied at 1. Bottom of the sixth inning, Trevor Story with a solo shot for Boston.
1: Swing and a miss. Good breaking ball, 2-2.
3: Bottom five in Toronto, Rays and Blue Jays are scoreless. The Tigers lead the Mets 2-1, top of the fourth. Riley Green with a two-run single for Detroit. White Sox lead the Royals 2-0 after two.
1: And now the 2-2 pitch on the way. Lifted to right center. Pretty well hit. Long run Suzuki and PCA at the wall. That is a home run to right center. Drake Baldwin went down and hit a low pitch over the right center field fence. It landed in the Braves' bullpen. And Atlanta takes a 1-0 lead.
2: Yeah, this little breaking ball. Shota's had good success with the hook so far today. This one not in a terrible spot. It's down. Might get a little more of the plate than he might have liked, but it's still down. It's below the knees. Baldwin goes down and gets it and hooks it and hits it into the bullpen.
1: For Baldwin, it's his 11th home run and his 33rd run batted in. He is definitely one of their key offensive players. Last year's National League Rookie of the Year. Off to another good start this season. Bouncer to short off the bat of Ozzie Albies. Gloved by Swanson over to first in time. One away, 1-0 Atlanta. That ball was more towards center than right field. The deepest parts of the park are actually just to the right and just to the left of dead center, where it's 400. John Kramer, our engineer, tells me they are 402 to those spots. John went out and personally walked off the footage. It took him the better part of an afternoon, but he was proud of that achievement. Swinging a foul off to the left by Olsen. It's 375 to right center. Let's say that ball went about 395 feet maybe.
2: And the way he golfed it, that's one of those pitches that's down, you know, below the knees. That has to be, you know, the perfect swing to hit that ball in that spot.
1: Olsen looks at one right down the middle. And that's a strike, nothing and two.

0: A looping single by Matt Olson. And the batter now is Austin Riley. I bet you like that song. Our house is a very, very, very fine house.
1: Yeah.
0: With two cats in the yard.
1: Oh, yeah.
0: And here is Austin Riley.
1: That's it, huh?
0: There is more. I thought that was enough. That's enough for now.
1: Thought you were on a roll.
0: Life used to be so hard. Here's a pitch in there for a strike. Now everything is easy. Here's a pitch. Oh, and one on Austin Riley. That's pretty much the extent of my knowledge of those lyrics.
1: Top of your game tonight, partner.
0: Here's the 0-1. It's outside for a ball. But Zach Zaman is the one who handed us this device that says ourhouse.com. Is that a measuring stick?
2: Yes.
0: Now, that can't be the only measuring stick to measure off 395 feet. Here's a swing and a deep drive to left. Down the line, curling and going foul. Riley hit one way out of here, but fouled by about 40 feet. He got all of that one.
1: Yeah, well, we know, you know, if you make a mistake against Riley, he can put points on the board. He did it last night. He is one of those guys that when you make the mistake in his hot spots, he's a big, strong guy.
0: 1-2 to Riley. Showtime's pitch, poke foul back to the screen. One away in the inning, a run in on the home run by Drake Baldwin. Matt Olson, the runner at first, being held by Bush. Shota at 50 pitches, 5-0 so far. Has not walked anyone and given up four hits. And now the pitch, low and inside for a ball. Shota, it's like he's talking to himself sometimes and then acts out what's in his mind after the pitch is delivered.
1: Yeah, they're little reminders of the mechanics of what he wants to do with his arm action or his body coming through to make the pitch.
0: Here's the line drive. Short hop by Swanson. What a play. Over to second one. Over to first. Double play. The former Brave, Dansby Swanson, with a dazzling backhand short hop pickup. And he puts in motion a 6-4-3 inning-ending twin killing. What a play. Braves get a run on the home run by Baldwin. Zach Zaidman joins Ron Coomer in a moment. As we go to the fifth inning, Braves 1, Cubs nothing. 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
7: Carson Kelly leads off the top of the

0: fifth for the Cubs here in Atlanta, and looks at a strike, a sinking fastball from right-hander J.R. Richie. So 0-1 the count on Kelly, who flied out to left his first time up. Braves with a 1-0 lead. Drake Baldwin with a solo shot. As Kelly looks at a changeup off the outside, the count is 1-1. Cubs have just one hit, a single by Alex Bregman, the man who had the only hit in last night's ball game for the Cubs. Here's the 1-1. Kelly swings and loops one into right field for a base hit. So the Cubs have doubled the hit total from last night as Kelly goes the other way to lead off the fifth with a single.
1: A good swing by Kelly. Got that inside two-seamer, and that's the pitch from Richie to the right-hander, the fastball. He uses the two-seamer, and it comes boring in on him, and Carson just inside out of that ball.
0: Here's Pete Crow Armstrong, walked in the third and stole a base. Left-handed batter against the right-hander, Richie, with a man at first. The pitch. Inside, almost hit Pete as he spins out of the way of the cutter. 1-0. Third baseman Riley playing in, wide of the bag. Olson, the first baseman, holding on Kelly at first. Crow Armstrong waits for the 1-0 delivery. Richie sets, kicks, and fires. A tapper back to the mound. Backhanded by Richie. Rifles a throw to first in time to get PCA. One away. Kelly advances to second. That's essentially a sacrifice bunt with a big swing.
1: Yeah, a little backdoor slider. Pete puts a big swing on it, but he's out front and hits it right off the end of the bat. A little cue shot, and Richie shows pretty good athletic ability going over and getting that ball and throwing Pete out.
0: Richie, 22-year-old rookie from Seattle. So Dansby Swanson digs in. Cubs have the tying run at second. Here's the pitch. Inside as Richie misses with a slow-moving curveball, 1-0. Atlanta with a 1-0 lead. Swanson grounded out to third, his first time up. Riley playing back, guarding the line. The pitch. Swanson looks at a ball outside, a slider that missed, 2-0.
1: See if Dansby gets a good pitch to hit here on 2-0. Probably be a breaking ball. Either, probably the slider. He's had the most command of his slider today, has Richie.
0: The 2-0 outside. Three balls and no strikes. Another slider from Richie. Swanson hitting at 196, but he does have 25 runs batted in this season. Right-handed batter stands deep in the box, hits out of a crouch, uses a toe tap. Richie looks at second and deals. And that's ball four. As Richie misses outside with a fastball. So now the Cubs have something going here in the top of the fifth. Men at first and second, just one away. And the birthday boy, Nico Horner, duo.
1: And here's when the Cubs need a big hit. They've not gotten that big hit here in the last three ball games. And the guy that was helping them get on the roll at the beginning of that streak is the guy at the plate right now, Nico Horner. It seemed like he was always that guy.
0: And Nico's going to face a new pitcher as Walt Weiss is making a change. J.R. Richie is going to leave the game, and the Braves will have a new man on the mound. Top of the fifth, Cubs threatening. They've got men at first and second with just one away and Horner due up. Braves up 1-0 on the score in the Northwestern Medicine Cubs Radio Network.
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0: 35-year-old right-hander Tyler Kinley, the new man on the mound for the Braves. He's 3-2 in 19 games this season with a 3.63 ERA. 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Cubs threatening, top of the fifth. Men at first and second with just one away. Nico Hoerner at the plate. The Braves with a 1-0 lead. Nico's 0-2 with a couple of groundouts. Kinley looks at second base. That's where Carson Kelly is. Sets up high. Works his motion and deals. And Nico looks at a slider low. 1-0 the count.
1: Kinley over the top with his delivery. Fastball will be fairly straight, but a lot of downward movement on that slider.
0: Righty-righty matchup. Kinley deals. Hoerner swings. Ground ball. Base hit. Past the diving Kim in the left field. Around third, racing home Kelly. Here comes the throw. Not in time. Cubs tie up the ball game. Nico Hoerner on his birthday. RBI single. 1-1. Cubs and Braves here in the fifth. Stopping at second base, Swanson.
1: Big swing and a bat for the Cubs. Break the ice here a little bit. Nico drives in a run. Cubs still with first and second and an out. But a good swing by Nico. He gets that fastball inside and just hooks it in a hole between short and third.
0: Now the batter, Moises Ballesteros. Men at first and second, just one away. 1-1 ball game. Kinley delivers. And Ballesteros takes a curveball low, 1-0. Ballesteros is 0-2, a pop out and a fly out at an RBI in last night's ball game. Kinley deals. Ballesteros hits a high fly ball deep left center field, drifting back. Harris, it's playable, makes the catch, tagging and advancing to third base, Swanson, and Hoerner moves to second base on the play.
1: Good base running by the Cubs. Dansby tags up. He's going to get the third easy. Harrison center field has no play at third base whatsoever. But Nico tags along with Dansby. As soon as that throw starts coming to third, Nico takes off for second. So Nico moves up an extra 90 feet. Base hit now will score two.
0: 1-1 game. Two away. And the batter is Alex Bregman with men at second and third. We're in the fifth. Kinley kicks and delivers. And Bregman looks at a curveball low, 1-0. Bregman is 1-2 tonight. Singled his last time up. In yesterday's ball game, he hit a home run, his fourth of the year. Batting at 242 on the year. Bregman waits. Here's the 1-0 from Kinley. Called strike, a slider that spins into the zone. Bregman turned around. I'm not sure he liked the call, but it did clip the inside edge near the bottom.
1: Yeah, a little inside slider. That front door slider just barely caught the zone.
0: So now the 1-1 by Kinley. Bregman swings, lines it foul off the netting to the left. 1-2. Did he break his bat?
1: Sounded like it. Hit that slider off the end of the bat.
0: So Bregman gets a new bat. And the Cubs bat boy takes a look at it. A half-practice swing. And now Bregman will dig in. White and pink batting gloves. As he grips that tan bat. Right-handed batter against the right-hander Kinley. Men at second and third. 1-2 the count. A long set and the pitch. That's low. 2-2.
1: Good take on that slider. Pitch was down.
0: Swanson at third base. Horner is at second.
1: Pretty good size gap in left center field.
0: Bregman waits for the 2-2. Here it comes. Bregman swings, ground ball left side, fielded by Riley at third. His throw across in time to get Bregman. And that is out number three. Cubs leave two, but tie up the game on the RBI single by Nico Horner. 1-1, Cubs and Braves, middle five on the score in the Northwestern Medicine Cubs.
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0: The Score and the Cubs are once again teaming up for the 24-hour Cubs for a Cure Radiothon starting on Thursday, May 21st on 104.3 The Score. 100% of the proceeds will benefit Brain Up for Cancer Research. Bottom five, 1-1 game, Cubs and Braves. Shota Imanaga on the mound. Michael Harris the second at the plate, and he pops up the first pitch. On the infield in front of home plate, Kelly loses the ball. Bregman comes racing in and makes the catch on the first base side of the infield. Excellent awareness by Bregman, one away.
1: Yeah, it's getting to be twilight here, and that ball goes up high. It's tough to see, you know, but the veteran third baseman, he realizes that you always got to be prepared. Kelly had no idea where that ball was. Bregman right there to make the catch easily.
0: Yeah, that's got to be a frightening feeling for Carson Kelly.
1: It's not a good one, I can tell you that.
0: Sung Kim at the plate. And he looks at a ball low from Imanaga. Fastball that missed. 1-0 the count.
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0: The 1-0 to Kim. Missed low with a fastball. So 2-0 the count. That was a close pitch right along the inside edge, the bottom of the zone. Lefty-righty matchup. Imanaga, high leg kick and pitch. Bullseye for strike. Fastball clocked at 91 miles per hour. 2-1. May is Asian American and Pacific Islander Heritage Month. On Monday, May 18th, the Cubs will celebrate with a lot of cool things that I'll mention after this pitch. Imanaga is ready, sets at the belt, works his motion and deals. Kim looks at strike two, a sinking fastball that dipped into the zone. So the Cubs will celebrate with special entertainment, music, in-game recognitions presented by House Foods. 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Don't miss this offer. Kim lines one foul down the left field line. 2-2. Pulled a splitter.
1: Yeah, a little hanging splitter. One of the few showed his left up.
0: I was talking to Shota about who are the other pitchers in the majors that he looks at to try and take some things from and add to his game. Interesting answer yesterday. Here comes the 2-2. Kim swings, and it's a pop fly routine to left. Haps under it. now backing up just a tick, makes the catch, two away as Kim is retired. And Imanaga said that he looks at the guy who got hurt today for the Yankees, the former Brave, Max Fried. That's a good guy to look to if you're a left-handed pitcher.
1: Yeah, Fried has been a very good one for quite a while.
0: In terms of a pitch plan, Shota Imanaga says he watches his fellow starters on the Cubs pitch against the opponent. He reads swings and puts a little book together. Sandy Leon at the plate. Here's the pitch. Up high as Imanaga misses with a breaking ball, 1-0.
1: And for Shota, he's unique. You know, his stuff is unique. His stature is unique for a pitcher. So he really has to kind of, and he has, there's no doubt he has, figure out how he's going to get big league hitters out.
0: Leon way out in front of a breaking ball, a swing and miss, 1-1.
1: And I really think over the last month and a half, it's been the splitter. It's been outstanding here over the last month.
0: He transformed his body during the offseason, and that's helped with the dip on the splitter. Here's the 1-1. Leon looks at a ball low. That was a splitter that missed.
1: I just think his body's stronger. He's just, you know, he really hit the gym more and got his body physically stronger. You don't have to be tall to be strong. And his, you can tell, he can use his lower body really well. Great arm action.
0: The 2-1, a big swing and a miss by Leon. A fastball from Imanaga. So the count is 2-2. It was at the top of the zone.
1: That's pitch number 63 for Imanaga. And that fastball is the same velocity as the fastball that it was in the first inning.
0: Shota sets at the belt. Now the 2-2. Leon pops it up on the infield, right side, foul territory, behind the bag. Bush makes the catch. Out number three as the Braves go down in order here in the fifth. We head to inning number six, 1-1 game. Cubs and Braves on the score in the Northwestern Medicine Cubs Radio Network.
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17: Okay, Zach. Martin Perez is the new left-handed pitcher for Atlanta. He's been in 7 games and working in relief tonight. First pitch here in this inning is to Ian Happ. And it's a breaking ball in there for a strike. Lights will take full effect here in about 5 or 10 minutes. Happ batting right-handed will take a strike.
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17: Happ has struck out and walked. He takes a ball down low.
1: Yeah, and let's see what's on tap here in the sixth inning. 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About time Cubs unleash. Maybe hit a couple home runs here in these next couple innings.
17: Yep, take strike three call. One away here in the sixth inning. Game tied at one. And it brings up Seiya Suzuki. We will take a look at a little baseball history as we move along. Quite a few things have happened on this 13th of May down through the baseball years as Suzuki waits. And he'll take a strike. This guy is throwing strikes. The state of baseball history brought to you by villageofbedfordpark.com. It's time to make history for your business in Bedford Park. The next offering missing. It's 1-1. This was the day, 1958 at Wrigley Field. Stan Musial made baseball history. Pinch hitting for the Cardinals, had his 3,000th hit. A double against Mo Drabowski as the Cardinals beat the Cubs 5-3 at Wrigley. Here's the pitch on the way. Pulled on the ground toward third. Fair ball. Long throw for Riley and a good throw. In time to get Suzuki for out number two.
1: 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Xfinity, imagine that. But isn't there a story about the Stan Musial, the 3,000th hit? Wasn't that the last game of a road trip and the game was close and he had to hit?
17: Good
1: and he
17: you.
1: Said he would hit. Isn't that the story?
17: Good for you, Ron. Good memory. You're exactly right. It was the final game of a road trip for the Cardinals. Harry Carey told me this story.
1: Okay.
17: He was the Cardinals radio man at the time. And he said the Cardinals wanted Stan to have the 3,000th hit in front of the home fans
1: home.
17: In St. Louis.
1: Yeah.
17: So that was their plan. Stan, however, in a close game at Wrigley, was begging to go in and pinch it. Come on, come on, I can win this game for us.
1: Yeah.
17: So he got a chance, and sure enough, he doubled to drive in the go-ahead run.
1: Yeah.
17: And that was his 3,000th hit.
1: That's a baseball player, right?
17: Well, he wanted to play. Yeah. He would have loved to have done it in front of the Cardinal fans, but he wanted to win today's game.
1: Yeah.
17: That's my job.
1: That's awesome. Yeah.
17: You know? Here's a swing and a miss, strike three. And that ends the inning. The Cubs 4-5 and 6 hitters go very quietly in this sixth inning. We go to the bottom half. Cubs 1, Braves 1. This is The Score and the Northwestern Medicine Cubs Radio.
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17: Shota Imanaga pitching another good ball game. It's a 1-1 score, bottom of the sixth inning. Jose Azucar fouls one away. But I remember when Harry Carey would join Ron Santo and me in the radio booth in my first couple of years, and they were Harry's final 2 years as a broadcaster. He told that story on the air. Here's a pitch taken high for a ball. And Harry talked about Stan begging to go in, and finally the manager said, yeah, go ahead, and he got the game-winning hit. And Ron Santo said, and I was standing right there at third base when he did it. 1958, and I knew Ron did not get to the big leagues until 1960.
1: Okay, so that was pretty tough for him to be there.
17: I said, Ronnie, weren't you a senior in high school in Seattle, Washington at the time? How?
1: Yep.
17: Oh, yeah, I guess I was. But the funny thing is, Harry said, when Ron said, I was right there at third base when Stan the Man got base hit number 3,000, Harry said, I know you were.
1: Comes with a good challenge as Kelly challenges the last pitch, and it's a strike at the bottom of the zone for strike three. That's the first out of the inning.
17: Dubon hits a pop fly foul out of
1: play. I know
17: play.
1: You were.
17: I was laughing. They were both
1: That's
17: full
1: so
17: of beans.
1: That ABS challenge and instant replays. Ball strike challenge sponsored by Northwestern Medicine.
17: Stan the Man, though. He was in our booth a few times. He brought his harmonica when he was going to sing,
1: really?
17: Take Me Out to the Ball Game. What a nice man he was. Just outstanding.
1: I know I've told you this. I've met him at the 99 All-Star Game. It was kind of an odd way of meeting somebody, but I told you how I met Stan Musial.
17: I would love to hear the story.
1: Oh, I'm sure,
17: again.
1: Yeah.
17: No two-pitch, swung on and missed strike three.
1: Is that not the third out of the inning? No?
17: No, okay. Only two, Ron. Go ahead, you're on.
1: Got it. Ted Williams had thrown out the first pitch for the 99 All-Star Game, and they finally got us out away from the pile, you know, on the mound. And so I'm backing out of the scrum and, you know, around Ted Williams, and I take a step back in my cleats, and I step on somebody's foot as I'm backing up. And I lift my foot up right away, and I turn around.
17: Line drive, glove by Horner, a great play. We'll finish this story in a minute, Ron. Beautiful play by Nico. He took a base hit away from Drake Baldwin. We go to the seventh inning here in Atlanta. It's the Cubs 1 and the Braves 1. 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
0: Top 7, 1-1 game, Cubs and Braves. 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Room for everyone, ready for wherever the road takes you. Pat?
17: All right, Zach. Left-hander Dylan Lee is the new man on the mound for Atlanta. Ball game tied at one. Carson Kelly first up for the Cubs. Took a strike on the first offering. And the next pitch lifted to right. Playable for Azucar. Backpedaling slightly and grabbing it for out number one. One away. Here's Pete Crow Armstrong. Pete has walked and grounded out. This would be a great time run for him to get on base any way possible.
1: Yeah, it really would. If he could get on base, then you can, you know, then his speed comes into effect with the base, you know, with stealing or anything, just the ball put in play.
17: Pete will take a strike from the left-hander Dylan Lee. The lights have taken full effect here in Atlanta. A beautiful spring night. 76 at game time, still about 70 probably. Swing and a miss, nothing in two. Cubs trying to snap a three-game skid after winning 10 in a row. And the next pitch is taken down low for a ball.
1: Three sliders in a row to Pete, the last one. They just keep moving it farther away. That pitch just off the plate.
17: Lefty to lefty, the 1-2. Down low, he had a good look at that pitch.
1: Yeah, last two. He's done a good job of keeping his front side closed and kind of quiet. See if now he gets one over the plate.
17: The 2-2 serve on the way, and it just missed. I'm not sure where it missed.
1: Now they're going to challenge
17: it. The Braves are going to challenge that call.
2: Catcher is challenging the ball call.
1: ABS Challenge, Ball Strike Challenge, sponsored by Northwestern Medicine.
2: Atlanta will have one remaining challenge.
17: Ball hit the outside corner. Crow Armstrong caught looking. And it was overturned on the challenge.
1: Four sliders in a row, two in the zone, two out of the zone. And then he froze them with a fastball. Perfect pitcher's pitch.
17: Dansby Swanson, the batter, 0 for 1 plus a walk. And he'll check and take high and outside, ball one.
1: And I got some friends in the booth from my hometown. Scott Slocum is here, the voice of WJOL Radio, and the voice of all the sports that happen in our area where I grew up. We've been friends, I don't know, before I had gray hair, Scotty. I know that, and that's a long time ago.
2: Atlanta has one remaining.
1: But a great radio guy, great play-by-play guy, and been a great friend for a very long time.
17: Back-to-back pitches were challenged and overturned. So the count 0-1 on Swanson. He fouls one away. It's 0-2. It's nice to have them here, Ron, and they're seeing a good ball game, as the big crowd is as well. A 1-1 game.
1: I gave him a hard enough time through the years of him never coming up to see us at Wrigley. So now he had to come all the way to Atlanta for a golf trip to come see us.
17: Swanson waiting for the 0-2. Swing and a miss, strike three. Cubs do nothing. It's on to the bottom of the seventh. Cubs 1, Braves 1. 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
17: Shota starting the seventh inning, something you don't see a lot of starters do these days. But here he is, starting the seventh inning. He has gone the distance, allowed just four hits. The only blemish, a home run by Drake Baldwin in the fourth inning. A drive just to the right of dead center into the Braves' bullpen. Albies checks his swing. That's going to be a strike. He got fooled on a good off-speed pitch, 1-1.
1: But I think the key right now, Pat, we're in the seventh inning. As you said, showed up with four hits, only gave up the one run, the home run. But pitch count, it's 73 pitches in the ballgame. So he's thrown a lot of strikes and gotten his outs, kept the ball in the park other than one swing, and he has had another very, very good outing so far.
17: He misses outside in the count, 2-1. Getting close to a station break. We will oblige as soon as Baldwin finishes his plate appearance. Or rather, Albies, I should say. Ozzie Albies waiting. And the pitch fouled off to the right out of play. 2-2 on Ozzie Albies, who has grounded out and struck out. Neither team with an error. Cubs have left five men on base. The Braves only one. And the 2-2. Outside, 3-2. Now, you never want to walk the leadoff man, but this is a dangerous little hitter. You can't make this too good of a pitch for him to hit. Here comes the payoff to Albies. Fisted foul and out of play. Good pitch in on his hands.
1: And to your point, he had the big leg kick. He was looking to hit a home run right there. That was the swing he was looking to try to go deep in. Imanaga made the perfect pitch right underneath his hands and jammed them really good.
17: Well, it makes sense, Ron. It's a tie game, and you got power,
1: yeah.
17: And it's the seventh inning. Why wouldn't you be looking for a long ball? I know you would have been.
1: Yeah, absolutely.
17: At second base. Not a great swing. He was way off balance. Another good pitch by Shota Imanaga. One away in the inning before Olsen bats. 10 for ID. 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
17: Olsen is 1-for-2. Dangerous left-handed batter. And he'll take just outside for ball one. Now, I like the fact that Shota is still in the game in the seventh inning. That's old school.
1: Yeah, it really is. And he's just pitched another great ball game.
17: Fastball strike.
1: Well, it goes back to the sequence, you know, and confidence in your pitches. He threw the fastball in to jam him on 3-2 and, you know, foul ball. And then on the next pitch, instead of the fastball, again, he goes to the split and gets just a little routine pop-up. Just a great sequence when he went to 3-2.
17: He's had excellent control in this game as he misses outside 2-1. I don't see any walks on my scorecard. Next pitch swung on and missed. A darting breaking ball. Diving down near the ankles. It's 2-2. What's on your mind here, Ron?
1: Well, I think for Shota, to me, his best out pitch is a split. If you can get that split going across the zone away from Olsen, I would stay away from him and not throw him anything he can pull.
17: Lefty to lefty, and the 2-2 on the way. Line drive, one hop, backhanded by Bush. Reverse pivot, underhand feed to Shota on the bag, out number two. Good play by Bush.
1: Great pitch. That's that split. It's going away, and Olsen has to go out, and he's trying to pull the ball. He goes out and kind of weakly hits this one hopper right at Michael. Excellent play by Michael. Second out of the inning.
17: Two down, Austin Riley, the batter.
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17: Riley, nothing for two, bounced into a double play his last time, and he took a big swing and fouled it back. You're going to see big swings for guys in the middle of the order on both teams in a game like this, Ron, at this point in the game.
1: Absolutely. Guys are going to try to run one in the seats. It's a warm night. The ball's carrying. It's just the pitching staff for the Cubs, and Shota has done his job, and so has Atlanta.
17: The 0-1 to Riley just missed a little bit low.
1: First out in the inning, sponsored by Xfinity. 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
17: Beautiful spring night here in Atlanta. And the 1-1 pitch. On the way, fouled back. Had him out in front.
1: That looked like a swing that Riley's sitting on a split finger. So the count is 1-2. I would be leery of throwing a split in the zone to Riley for the rest of this at bat.
17: Down low?
1: Yeah. If you're going to throw it, it's got to be shoot top high. You might be able to elevate a fastball and throw it past him.
17: Shots out, ready to make his 88th pitch of the game. Pitching like an ace tonight. And now the 1-2 on the way. Just a little bit high. No challenge from the Cubs. That was close.
1: That's great execution, though. They wanted a fastball up, and he just missed the top of the zone. Now you could go back to that splitter, and you might get a strikeout.
17: Tie game, seventh inning, two down, bases empty. The pitch just outside again. Inches off the corner. 3-2.
1: Shota shaking his head like, how do you take those two fastballs in this spot? See what Kelly and Shota go with here on 3-2.
17: And the payoff on the way. Chopped foul at the plate. We'll do it again. I don't see anybody throwing in the Cub bullpen. I see some guys getting up and stretching and starting to move around a little.
1: Yeah, Shota still, you know, his pitch count is at 90 now.
17: Base is empty, two down. Tie game, seventh inning. The pitch bounced slowly to a charging Swanson at short. Gloves it, running throw to first to get him. Good play, Dansby. Excellent pitching by Shota Imanaga. We go to the eighth inning. It's a 1-1 ball game. Cubs and Braves on the score and the Northwestern Medicine Cubs Radio Network.
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17: Robert Suarez, the new pitcher. Nico Horner bounces one toward the middle. The shortstop, Kim, to his left, gloves it and throws to first in time. Horner going after the first pitch, bounces out. Nico drove in the Cubs' only run with a fifth-inning single. With one away in this eighth inning, the batter is Moises Ballesteros.
1: Now let's see now. This would be a good time for Ballesteros to catch up with one of those high fastballs. See if Suarez can get it just down in the zone for Ballesteros.
17: He swings and hits it foul just past third base. A late swing on a good fastball. Ballesteros has had some good swings, but he is 0 for 3. Popped out, lined out to right, fly to center.
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17: The next pitch swung on, hit in the air to left toward foul territory, racing over Dubon. Does he have a play? Yes, but he cannot make the catch. He seemed more distracted by that side wall and the fans and the screen than he did in catching the ball there for a second, and it cost him a chance to make the play.
1: Yeah, I think he was expecting contact with the wall right as he was about to catch it, and then he lost concentration on the actual baseball, and it went right behind his glove.
17: No error on the play. Now the 0-2 pitch fouled away by Ballesteros.
1: That could be a big misplay. Not that it was an error, but a ball that could have been caught.
17: Sure.
1: See if Ballesteros can do some damage after getting new life here at home plate.
17: Ballesteros 0 for 6 in the series, so he's due. The 0-2 pitch taken. He thought it was strike three. He was ready to head to the dugout.
1: Yeah, that pitch borderline right in the outside corner. That actually clipped the strike zone that we have in our booth, but barely.
17: Base is empty. One away, eighth inning. A 1-1 tie. Ballesteros strikes out swinging. Ballesteros struggling all of a sudden. 0 for 7 now in this series. And it's up to Alex Bregman. Bregman 1 for 3. Let's see if he can get on and keep this eighth inning alive.
1: Yeah, that was a pretty good pitch to Ballesteros, that last changeup from Suarez.
17: Bregman takes outside. Let's see how we did in the Binney's Beverage Depot attendance game. It looks like Ron Coomer was the closest at 35,000 flat. The actual figure, 35,540. Bregman checks and takes a fastball strike. So Ronnie is the winner in the Benny's Beverage Depot contest. If you can't find it at Benny's, it's probably just not worth drinking. Bregman looks at a ball low. Zach Zabeman preparing the Old National Bank Cubs radio postgame show, the official bank of the Cubs radio network. That will follow our broadcast tonight. Line drive, base hit, left field. Solid single by Bregman. So that puts the go-ahead run on base, and it brings Ian Happ to the plate.
1: Now you'd love to see Ian run one into the seats. Ian, the home run leader for the Cubs. Cubs need a big swing of the bat to kind of turn things around.
17: Ron will be naming the Benny's Beverage Depot Toast of the Game ball player in the ninth inning.
1: I think we got a guy already, don't we?
17: Is he left-handed?
1: Yeah, left-handed. Shorter guy.
17: Now Ian Happ batting left-handed. He'll take off-speed and down low. Bregman, not a major base stealing threat, but every once in a while he's being held by Olsen at first. Here comes the 1-0 from Suarez. Hap takes a strike.
1: Good changeup by Suarez in the outside corner.
17: Hap has struck out, walked, and struck out again. Let's see if he can put the ball in play in this at-bat. He checks and takes high for a ball. 2-1. Big crowd. A little on the quiet side right now in a 1-1 game in the eighth inning. All eyes on Ian Happ, who pokes it foul out of play, and now it's 2-2.
1: Ian got a pitch somewhat in the middle of the plate, but it was also a cutter at 96 miles an hour. Pretty good movement.
17: Cubs trying to snap this three-game skid. Bregman running, and the pitch to Happ is high. Throw to second, not in time. Bregman had kind of a little skip lead at first. He would have been picked off had Suarez tried to pick him off at the right moment. But he guessed right, Ron, and gets the stolen base.
1: Well, it's good. You know, sometimes you take a little chance here in a ball game like this if you're Bregman. You know, and now you got any kind of a base hit to the outfield, and it gives the Cubs the lead.
17: And the pitch to Happ is taken. Strike three call. Happ is going to challenge the call by home plate umpire Sean Barber. Happ thought it was down low. And let's see what the video verdict is. Just low. And I mean just low. By a fraction of an inch. It is a game of inches, sometimes even less than inches.
1: That's about as close as it can get. ABS challenges instant replays. Ball strike challenge is sponsored by Northwestern Medicine.
17: Seiya Suzuki now the batter. Happ gets the base on balls. Walks to Cubs batters. Sponsored by It's Not a Game, Illinois.com. Speeding in a work zone is like arguing with the ump. A no win. Mind the signs, avoid the fines. Here's the pitch to Seiya. Swing and a miss. He tried to check, couldn't do it.
1: With that stolen base by Bregman, stolen bases are powered by Turo Tire.
17: The outfielders warming up their throwing arms in case they have to fire one toward the plate. Runners take their leads, first and second. Fastball is low, 1-1. Dubon, the left fielder, Harris in center, Azokar in right. Bregman, the potential go-ahead run, leading at second base. Ian Happ leads at first. Suarez fires. Swing and a miss. 1-2, took something off that time.
1: Yeah, you don't see this too often, a changeup. Right on right, but it's a good pitch by Suarez. Starts out in a very hittable spot and ends up down and in. Speed got Suzuki there.
17: 1-2 pitch. Low for a ball. 2-2.
1: Suarez with an interesting mix. Suzuki cut firm one, very firm, and then change it right on right.
17: Deuce is wild, 2 outs, 2-1, the 2-2 pitch. Swing and a miss, strike three. Suzuki strikes out. Cubs don't score. We go to the bottom of the eighth inning. Cubs 1, Braves 1. This is The Score and the Northwestern Medicine Cubs Radio.
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0: Guys, top of the ninth, the Nationals have rallied from a 5-0 deficit, tied at 6 with the Reds in Cincinnati. Top of the ninth inning, the Rockies lead the Pirates 7-4.
1: Here comes the 1-1 now. Harris will take high, ball 2-1.
0: Rays and Blue Jays tied at 1, last of the eighth in Toronto. Bottom 7, Tigers lead the Mets 2-1. Riley Green a 2-run single.
1: Shota to Harris, and that's down low, 3-1.
0: Jared Kelnick with a 2-run double. The White Sox lead the Royals 5-3 now, last of the sixth on the south side. Marlins all over the Twins 8-2, bottom of the fifth inning in Minnesota.
1: Harris has some power, got to be careful on 3-1. And the pitch, he gets jammed and hits a slow ground ball to a charging Horner, gloves it, and then flips it over the head of Bush. And safe at first is Harris. Nico, instead of putting the bare hand on the ball, tried to shovel it glove to Bush and had the ball flip up high and over Bush's head. And safe at first is Harris.
2: Yeah, unfortunately, you know, for the Cubs, where Nico gets this ball, he's quite a ways from first base, so it's a long shovel. And, you know, it's just one of those things. It's not an error. It's a base hit. And unfortunately for the Cubs, that'll end up being the end of the day for Shota. But what a performance by Shota.
1: 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Harris at first to lead off the eighth inning in a tie game. We'll be back with more right after this on The Score and the Northwestern Medicine Cubs Radio Network.
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0: 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Pat?
1: Thanks, Zach. Zach pointed out that Maton, the new pitcher, has a nice little string going, has not given up a run in his last 5 outings, spanning some 4 2/3 innings. He inherits a runner at first with nobody out, bottom of the 8th inning in a 1-1 tie. Ha-Sung Kim probably up there to lay down a bunt. Bregman is shallow at third. Maton working on Kim. And Kim taking a strike. He did not show bunt, somewhat surprisingly.
2: He did not. And as you said, Michael Bush was ready to crash at first. And Bregman playing even with the bag at third. Now actually taking a couple steps backwards.
1: Maton to the belt. Ball game tied at 1. Here's a base hit to left. Stopping at second is Harris. Kim, a sharp ground ball between third and second. And now the Braves have 2 men on with nobody out in this tie game.
2: Curveball from Maton, and it starts out in at Kim, and he holds his ground with his front side. And that ball breaks over the plate, and he hit a bullet in the hole between short and third, and that'll bring out Tommy Hotovy. To kind of talk about strategy here and what the Cubs want to do pitching-wise and defense.
1: One of the Cubs gathered around manager Craig Counsell. Actually, that's Tommy Hotovy.
2: think they're going to get a pinch hitter, too. Yeah,

0: 4 for 4 yesterday. Dominic Smith is going to now enter the ball game to hit. So that will tell you they're not going to bunt.
1: Smith, a left-handed batter. All of his hits last night were singles. Two went to left field, two went to right field. And now he'll bat in this tie game with nobody out. Braves at first and second, last of the eighth inning. Maton's pitch on the way to Smith. Lifted foul off to the left and out of play. Are you surprised they're not laying down a bunt here?
0: No, I'm not. They brought Smith in to hit. He's hitting 360-something, 363. They're using this at-bat. They've been waiting to use Smith in a situation like this that the game is on the line.
1: Here comes the pitch to Smith. Very high, almost a wild pitch. It gets very loud in this park, Truist Park in Atlanta. And a big crowd, 35,000. The Braves trying to win for the 30th time against only 13 losses. They might be the biggest surprise in the big leagues. A swing and a miss. Good curveball. 1-2. What's on your mind here,
0: Rob? That was a good pitch. Now you got options. He took a lot off that last breaking ball and had Smith way out front. You could elevate a fastball here. I just don't think you want to throw a strike with anything. I always like, if you feel comfortable with it, elevating a fastball here, because then it can set up the next breaking ball down.
1: Right-handed pitcher, left-handed batter, and the 1-2 from Maton. And here it comes. Just a little bit high. Boy, that didn't miss by much. Kelly tried to frame it so that it looked like a strike.
0: Now you'd love to see a good breaking ball, either ground ball, an eco, or a strikeout.
1: The 2-2. Swing and a miss, strike three. Breaking ball gets it. Big strikeout. One away. Last of the eighth inning. Runners still at first and second. And it brings up Azucar, or a pinch batter.
0: 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Xfinity. Imagine that. That's a great sequence. You throw to strike one pitch. It's a slow hook. To get strike two, you throw an up and away fastball he didn't chase, but then you spin the slow breaking ball again to get the strikeout. Great sequence of pitches.
1: Mike Yastrzemski played last night, drove in three, had a home run, will pinch hit. Tie game, one away, first and second, bottom of the eighth inning. The right-hander Maton working on the left-handed batting Yastrzemski. The pitch in there for a call strike.
0: Surprised Yastrzemski wasn't swinging in that first pitch.
1: Same. Bregman about even with the bag at third. And now the pitch. Just outside. Harris is the tie-breaking run down at second base. He's got those lime-colored shoes on. Hassan Kim, the runner at first. A 1-1 tie, a nail-biter in the eighth inning. With the one away, the 1-1 pitch. Line toward right center, on the run. Suzuki dives, can't get it. It's up against the wall. One run is in. Kim is going to try to score the relay to the plate, and he is going to be out at the plate. One run scores. It's a double for Yastrzemski. The Braves have taken the lead at 2-1. Excellent relay preventing a second run from scoring. That went from Pete Crow Armstrong to Dansby Swanson to the catcher, Kelly. But now the Braves have a 2-1 lead.
0: Great relay throw by Dansby in the air to Kelly, and then it's just all Kelly's got to do is tag him. Excellent effort by Suzuki and Wright. He dove on the warning track trying to get to that ball.
1: Two down, a man at second. That's a very big run at second base. Mauricio Dubon, the batter, takes inside. Dubone, nothing for three, grounded out, hit into a double play, and struck out. And now the 1-0. Swinging a foul at the plate. By the way, the first play in the inning ruled a base hit, where Horner tried to shovel it glove to glove over the head of Bush. They did not charge Nico with an error, instead a base hit. So it is a run that's earned in the inning. Here's the 1-1. Drilled a deep left. Trouble in the corner. That ball is going to leave the yard. The Braves break it open and lead 4-1.
0: There's been some good breaking balls thrown in this inning. Some very good ones. Sliders and curveballs. That one starts out at the right-handed hitter. Bowden breaks right over to the middle of the plate, maybe even inner half, and he didn't miss it.
1: Four to one Atlanta. DeBone with his third of the year, right down the line and left, gone by plenty. And the Braves have scored three in the inning and lead 4-1. First pitch to Baldwin, check swing, no swing, ball one. Three hits and three runs for Atlanta in this eighth inning. And I would have to say, Ron, they are the biggest surprise team in baseball. This is going to, if they hang on, this is their 30th win against 13 losses. They had a 9-game lead in their division already, and we're only in the middle of May. Here's the swing and a pop-up foul out of play. Can you think of a bigger surprise?
0: No, they didn't do a lot this offseason. We were talking about this earlier today. But the one thing about them is they were a very good team that got beat up health-wise early last year in bad. And I think what they just felt like they had a very good team. They shored up the bullpen a little bit, and they took their chances, and they're very good.
1: There's a drive to left, going back and making the catch is Ian Happ. And it ends the inning, but the damage is done. Braves scored three. We go to the ninth inning. It's Atlanta 4 and the Cubs 1 on the score and the Northwestern Medicine Cubs Radio Network.
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1: Raisel Iglesias worked a 1-2-3 inning ninth inning last night to earn the save. And he's out to work in the ninth inning tonight with the Braves now on top 4-1. Iglesias with seven saves has not squandered one. Let's see if the Cubs can make a little noise. Iglesias missing inside to Michael Busch. Two balls and no strikes. And the pitch on the way. And that's going to be a strike. Michael Conforto is a prospective pinch hitter in the on-deck circle. Shota Imanaga, the pitcher of record on the negative side, despite pitching a beautiful ball game. There is a strike. Two runs in seven innings. Struck out six, walked nobody. But he's on the short end right now.
0: And the ball strike challenge sponsored by Northwestern Medicine.
9: Cubs will have two remaining.
1: And it is ball three, 3-1. Baldwin now catching. Drake Baldwin. Here's a liner foul down the right field on by Busch. And the count goes to 3-2. See if Michael can get on.
0: Tough Plays of the Game, sponsored by Loyola Medicine. Loyola Medicine defines tough.
1: Very few fans have left. 35,000 plus here tonight. And the payoff pitch. Low for ball four. It's not over yet. Busch gets the leadoff walk. And the batter is, instead of Carson Kelly, it'll be a pinch batter, Michael Conforto.
0: Yeah, excellent at bat by Michael. Cubs need a couple base runners, that's for sure. Catch of the Game tonight, sponsored by Catch Des Moines. That play was a real trip, and so is Des Moines. It's a trip. 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
1: Yastrzemski, after his clutch pinch hit RBI double, remains in the game in right field. And we told you Baldwin now catching. Time for you, Ron, to name the Toast of the Game ball player, presented by Benny's Beverage Depot. If you can't find it at Benny's, it's probably just not worth drinking. What do you like?
0: Well, I think Shota's our guy today. Seven innings, five hits, six strikeouts, and no walks. And, you know, he was outstanding. He went out for the eighth inning. Great outing by Shota.
1: Conforto pinch hitting, rolls one out to short, scooped up by Kim, steps on second, throws to first, double play, and quickly there are two down.
0: A little off-speed pitch, Conforto swinging, you know, as a good pinch hitter does. They're going to try to be on that first strike, and he cues this ball, one hopper right at Kim at short, and it turns into a double play.
1: So the Cubs all of a sudden are down to their last chance. Pete Crow Armstrong batting, hits a high pop-up. This game is going to be over in a minute. Kim, the shortstop, is there. And the Cubs lose to Atlanta by a score of 4-1. The Braves start to congratulate one another. The Braves have made it two in a row in this series. The Cubs now have lost four consecutive games on what is turning out to be a very, very difficult road trip through Texas and Atlanta. Quality starts by Cubs pitchers, brought to you by Benjamin Moore. Start your next project with quality paints from Benjamin Moore, official paint of the Chicago Cubs. It's all over. The Braves win it 4-1. 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
1: I believe we need a station break. Not just yet, but perhaps soon. Let's take a look at the game totals. For the Atlanta Braves, 4 runs on 8 hits and no errors. For the Chicago Cubs, 1 run on 4 hits and no errors. The winning pitcher in relief, Suarez. Suarez is now 4-0, Roberto Suarez. Shota Imanaga, a very tough luck loss. And Shota falls to 4-3. Raisel Iglesias had the save, his 8th, in a game that lasted 2 hours and 22 minutes in front of a crowd of 35,540. Ron, some final thoughts.
0: Well, it's one of those ball games tonight where you get 4 hits in the ball game. You got to tip your hat to some of the pitching. And the one thing that we do know coming into this series, now, Richie threw the ball pretty good and kept their team in the game early in the game, but this bullpen, we knew, was one of the elites, and they did their job 2 nights in a row. They've been very good.
1: Well, one more crack at it. We will be back with just a little bit more after this. Braves beat the Cubs 4-1. Back in a flash on the score and the Northwestern Medicine Cubs Radio Network.
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1: Make it 2 in a row. Again, the winning pitcher, Robert Suarez, 4-0. The losing pitcher, Shota Imanaga, 4-3. And the save for Raisel Iglesias, his 8th And things don't get any easier tomorrow night, Ron. That's the big leagues. When you are on the road, you've lost a couple of tough games, and now you have to face last year's National League Cy Young Award winner, Chris Sale.
0: Yeah, you know, Ben Brown and Chris Sale, you got two guys, great arms. You know, Sale, obviously a proven commodity through the years in our league. Cubs got the work cut out for him tomorrow. But this is one of those series. You've got two really good teams, and they both have made the plays. And at the end of the day, it's a couple swings of the bat here or there, and you knew that's what it was going to be because you're not given anything, and that's what it's been. A very tough play for Nico in the ninth, you know, with a really fast runner. That's a play, you know, that it's a tough play. And at the end of the day, two or three swings, that's been it. So tomorrow you come back and you play against Sale, and you hope that you end up getting a couple hits because, you know, this is going to be a battle again tomorrow.
1: Ronnie, I'll see you then.
0: We'll see you tomorrow night, partner.
1: It'll be the Cubs and the Braves in the finale. It starts at 6:15 Central Time. Zach's pregame show begins at 5:40 tomorrow afternoon. Ben Brown against Chris Sale tomorrow night in the finale. Thanks to our excellent engineer, John Kramer, for a job well done. A big thank you to Zach Zaidman for all of his extra work. And his postgame show is right around the corner. For former Cub and All-Star Ron Coomer, Pat Hughes saying thank you for listening and good night from Atlanta. Again, the final tonight, the Braves 4 and the Cubs 1. 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
8: The losing streak now at four. This one hurts as the Braves scored three times in the eighth inning, spoiling a stellar start by Shota Imanaga. Braves beat the Cubs 4-1 tonight. Cubs had plenty of opportunities, but went 1-for-8 with runners in scoring position. It's been a theme during the losing streak. Cubs leaving seven men on base. Zach Zaidman here in Atlanta. 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Mike Yastrzemski had a pinch-hit RBI double for the go-ahead run in that 3-run 8th inning. Robert Suarez picks up the win in relief, now 4-0. Raisel Iglesias, save number 8 for the Braves. 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Charged with 2 runs on 5 hits, no walks, struck out 6, but ends up as the hard luck loser. Now 4-3 with a 2.32 ERA. 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
7: It is time now for the Highlights Show, and the highlights are sponsored by the Village of New Lenox, leading the way in residential and economic development. Cubs looking to even up their series in Atlanta and stop a three-game skid. 76 degrees at first pitch at Truist Park. Shota Imanaga pitching for the Cubs. Bottom four. The Braves strike first.
9: And now the 2-2 pitch on the way. Lifted to right center. Pretty well hit. Long run Suzuki and PCA at the wall. That is a home run to right center. Jake Baldwin went down and hit a low pitch over the right center field fence. It landed in the Braves' bullpen. And Atlanta takes a 1-0 lead.
7: A 402-foot blast by Baldwin, his 11th home run of the season, 1-0 Braves after four, but top five. Cubs put men at first and second for Nico Horner.
10: Kinley deals. Horner swings, ground ball, base hit, past the diving Kim in the left field. Around third, racing home Kelly. Here comes the throw, not in time. Cubs tie up the ball game. Nico Horner on his birthday, RBI single, 1-1. Cubs and Braves here in the fifth. Stopping at second base, Swanson.
7: A great play of the game, sponsored by Great Clips, Great Haircuts. It's going to be great. Horner celebrating his 29th birthday today with that game-tying hit. 1-1 after five. Imanaga would pitch into the eighth inning and lead after allowing a leadoff infield single to Michael Harris the second. This after a bad shovel toss by Nico Horner later in the frame. Bill Maton pitching. Two on for pinch hitter Mike Yastrzemski.
9: With one away, the 1-1 pitch. Line toward right center, on the run, Suzuki dives, can't get it. It's up against the wall. One run is in. Kim is going to try to score the relay to the plate, and he is going to be out at the plate. One run scores. It's a double for Yastrzemski. The Braves have taken the lead at 2-1. Excellent relay preventing a second run from scoring. That went from Pete Poe Armstrong to Dansby Swanson to the catcher Kelly. But now the Braves have a 2-1 lead.
7: 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So the Braves take the lead and they weren't done. Next up, Mauricio Dubon.
9: Here's the 1-1. Drilled a deep left. Trouble in the corner. That ball is going to leave the yard. It Braves break it open and lead 4-1.
7: 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When you do the math, you'll choose McGrath. Dubon with a 383-foot drive to left, a two-run shot, 4-1 Atlanta after eight. Imanaga went seven-plus innings tonight, giving up two runs on five hits, no walks, struck out six. We're going to call him the player of the game, sponsored by ABOC, a bank built on a strong foundation. But Shota, a tough loss this evening as the Braves win 4-1. Cubs have now dropped four straight games, and Atlanta will be going for the sweep tomorrow night with Chris Sale on the mound. A tough loss for the Cubs. They had a quality start and then some from Shota Imanaga, who started the eighth inning, but the Cubs end up a 4-1 loser tonight here at Truist Park. Mully and Haw talk Cubs baseball in Chicago sports every weekday morning from 5:30 to 10 on 104.3 The Score and the Odyssey app. Atlanta's got the best record in Major League Baseball, 30-13. Cubs now 27-16. When we come back, the defensive play of the game, that's next on The Score and the Northwestern Medicine Cubs Radio.
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0: some weird restaurant somewhere. So, you know, yes, I have a takeaway. That is not a scouting report. It is not. That is a emoji. It is the shrug emoji dressed up with a face mask and a jock strap. It is boom or bust. And the bust is yelling into a megaphone. A megaphone. You can't sell me. And maybe you'll buy this, but you can't sell me on Manning royalty and then have a career like Justin Herbert, who has just been nothing but empty calories. And guys like Collinsworth and Aikman, they got the knee pads on for Justin Herbert. And I look at him like, and I see him in person a lot. It's like, fine. He's a dime a dozen, though. He puts up good numbers, and they're not winning numbers. And he's essentially been like C.J. Stroud, as bad as you can be in big playoff games for the Chargers. And we're not supposed to talk about that part. So that doesn't really move the needle for me to want to throw away an entire season. I know from a business standpoint, there's a lot of people that will go overboard because they figure the Manning name is just a license.
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1: This is RJ Crace with your stories now, brought to you by Richland Community College. Start your success today. Illinois budget analysts are lowering revenue projections over economic concerns. The governor's budget office and legislature's Commission on Government Forecasting and Accountability have lowered revenue projections for the fiscal year 2027 budget by less than 1%. While not a massive decrease, the changes reflect growing uncertainty over the economy. The reports cite fears of lower sales tax growth as prices rise and consumers consider cutting back. Unemployment is also rising in Illinois, which could limit personal income tax growth. The city of Decatur is inviting the community to kick off National Public Works Week with a free Touch a Truck event on Monday from 4 to 6 in front of the Civic Center. You can get an up-close look at the vehicles and equipment used to maintain the city's streets and infrastructure. And city employees will be on hand to explain how the equipment is used to support public works operations. More stories, podcasts, and videos at nowdecatur.com.
2: Good morning, everybody. Grab the shades, maybe a light jacket this morning. We can get rid of those jackets, though, by this afternoon. We'll see daytime highs climbing into the low 70s. The good news is, though, the wind stays calm today. Partly cloudy overnight tonight. A few scattered storms down to 53 for the low. Morning showers and storms turning mostly sunny in the afternoon on Friday. Breezy highs in the mid-70s. Partly sunny scattered storms, low 80s on Saturday. I'm meteorologist J.C. Foltz.
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1: The Cubs got a home run from Alex Bregman. That was their only hit in a 5-2 loss to the Braves. Colin Ray gave up all 5 Atlanta runs, 4 of those in the 5th inning. The Cubs division lead over the Brewers and Cardinals shrinks to 2.5 games. They'll try to snap a 3-game losing streak tonight in Atlanta, 5:40 right here. The Cardinals gain ground with a 6-4 victory over the A's in Sacramento. A 4-run first inning was the catalyst, highlighted by a 2-run double by Jose Fermin. J.J. Weatherholt hit a 2-run homer in the 6th to help keep the A's at bay. Back at it tonight in Sacramento, 7:45 on WSOY. The White Sox got a tie-breaking pinch-hit home run from Derek Hill in the bottom of the 8th to beat Kansas City 6-5. The Sox got their other 5 runs in the 5th, the big blow, a 3-run homer by Chase Mydroth. The White Sox are within 1 game of 500. I'm R.J. Crace.
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7: 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The Decatur Public Library is launching an America 250 celebration series with a lineup of events highlighting history, culture, and entertainment. The series includes a teen after-hours showing of Hamilton on the 22nd, the They Fought Too historical lecture on Black revolutionaries on the 28th, and an America 250 themed trivia night on June 5th. Library officials say the programs are designed to bring the community together while celebrating the people and stories that helped shape the nation. Decatur residents are invited to a butterfly release ceremony on the 19th at 5:30 in the Cancer Center Garden at HSHS St. Mary's Hospital. Family and friends can celebrate and remember loved ones who have passed. The event includes a reading of names followed by the release of butterflies. It's free to attend. You can reserve a butterfly to release in honor of a loved one for $15. Reservations must be made in advance. Learn more at now.

0: I'm out. 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
3: 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A women's-only mini-golf event is set for the 21st at Overlook Adventure Park from 5 to 9 p.m. It includes 18 holes of mini-golf along with themed stops featuring drinks, appetizers, and other surprises. 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
4: Good morning, everybody. Grab the shades. Maybe a light jacket this morning. We can get rid of those jackets, though, by this afternoon. We'll see daytime highs climbing into the low 70s. The good news is, though, the wind stays calm today. Partly cloudy overnight tonight. A few scattered storms down to 53 for the low. Morning showers and storms turning mostly sunny in the afternoon on Friday. Breezy highs in the mid-70s. Partly sunny scattered storms, low 80s on Saturday. I'm meteorologist J.C. Fultz.
5: You need to know.
3: The Cubs got a home run from Alex Bregman. That was their only hit in a 5-2 loss to the Braves. Colin Ray gave up all 5 Atlanta runs, 4 of those in the 5th inning. The Cubs division lead over the Brewers and Cardinals shrinks to 2.5 games. They'll try to snap a 3-game losing streak tonight in Atlanta, 5:40 right here. The Cardinals gain ground with a 6-4 victory over the A's in Sacramento. A 4-run first inning was the catalyst, highlighted by a 2-run double by Jose Fermin. J.J. Weatherholt hit a 2-run homer in the 6th to help keep the A's at bay. Back at it tonight in Sacramento, 7:45 on WSOY. The White Sox got a tie-breaking pinch-hit home run from Derek Hill in the bottom of the 8th to beat Kansas City 6-5. The Sox got their other 5 runs in the 5th, the big blow, a 3-run homer by Chase Mydroth. The White Sox are within 1 game of 500. I'm R.J. Crace.
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2: 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When Colin Cowherd drops the info, The Herd, you need to listen. Right here.
9: 27 points, 17 rebounds, highest plus minus for the Spurs, three blocks, more assists than anybody the Timberwolves had. It's inevitable. Last night felt like to me the beginning of the end to every NBA franchise not named Oklahoma City for the next decade. 16 points, 6 minutes, assists, blocks. Minnesota is long, athletic, and deep. Incredibly well coached. They're built specifically to stop a Jokic or a Wemby. Can't. Rudy Gobert benched, played off the floor. Four-time Defensive Player of the Year, Rudy Gobert, played off the floor. He gave Jokic headaches. Can't do anything. I mean, this team, the only thing they do occasionally is get in their own way. Wemby, frustrated, gets ejected. Reminds me last year of the Seahawks. I kept saying it all year. They look different. Turn the sound down. Longer, faster, deeper, bigger than every team in the league. But they had this turnover issue. Remember the Seahawks? They were second in the NFL in giveaways. Then they cleaned it up in the playoffs, didn't have a turnover, flew through it and won a Super Bowl. That's what I feel like I'm watching. I mean, their top seven rotation averages 23 years old. You're not supposed to look like this. Minnesota's literally constructed to beat bigs. And they gave Jokic, the best player in the world, we thought, last year, all sorts of trouble. Gobert, ineffective.
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19: 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One timer, two. Yeah! He scores! This series is
3: Wow. Altitude Radio Network. The Avalanche have had 17 different players score a goal in the playoffs, most of any team this season. That's quite a call by the play-by-play guy.
5: It's so good. It's a series clincher.
3: Oh, man. That was a wild game. Oh, I didn't mean to say that. See what I did? 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How about some poll results from the first hour? Dylan?
12: Alrighty, Dan. We got two up there right now. The first was, which would be the smarter decision? The Lakers say goodbye to LeBron or the Steelers say goodbye to Aaron Rodgers? 51.6% say Lakers say goodbye to LeBron, but neck and neck there.
3: Okay.
12: And then we threw up there, who would you most want to sit with for Pistons Cavs? Isaiah Thomas, Mike Tirico, Eminem, or 50 Cent, all of whom were in attendance last night. 41% say, do you want to guess?
3: Eminem.
12: Mike Tirico.
3: Oh. Okay.
12: Running away with it, followed by Eminem.
3: Oh, good for Mike. If I sit next to Fitty or I sit next to Eminem, I'm definitely going to get on TV. I'm going to get some screen time there. I don't know if Eminem, you know, was Timothy Chalamet and breaking down the second unit of the Pistons, then that would be kind of fun. And Fitty is from New York.
12: Yeah.
3: So I don't know about that one. And Isaiah, a lot of things to talk about. Yes, Marv?
5: Isaiah, Michael Jordan, go.
3: Oh, if I sit next to Isaiah, yeah. I just say, man, what would Michael do in a situation like this? Ooh. Yes, Marv.
5: Who hates who more? Does Ja Rule, does 50 Cent hate Ja Rule more? Or does Isaiah Thomas hate Michael Jordan more?
16: Bad old question.
3: Well, does Isaiah hate Michael more than Michael hates Isaiah?
5: I think it's a two-way street.
3: Yeah.
5: Almost like John 50.
3: Yeah, I don't know that beef.
5: Oh, it's been brewing for about, what's today, Thursday? 20 years.
12: 50's got many known beefs. Floyd Mayweather, that was going good for a while. And P. Diddy, obviously. 50 Cent had a field day with that
3: I think one. It's Fitty. It's
12: 50 Cent?
3: It's not 50 Cent.
12: 50.
3: It's Fitty.
5: Is it?
16: It's not 50 cents.
3: And it's, yeah, it's 50 Cent. There's no S at the end of it.
5: F-I-D-D-Y?
3: Yeah.
5: 50? Okay.
3: 50 Cent.
12: I think to each their own.
3: Well, in my neighborhood.
12: It was 50 in your neighborhood?
3: Yeah. Yeah.
5: We been to your neighborhood. They call him 50?
3: Yeah. Were you?
5: Okay.
3: Yes.
16: Hey, half dollar.
3: Yeah. Yeah, Arlene, who's in her 80s, you know, she'll be like, did you watch the game with 50 last night? Yes, I did, Arlene. Jay in Oregon. Hi, Jay. What's on your mind today?
20: Hey, Dan. Good morning. Good morning, fellas. I have a couple things, so I'll try to be real brief concerning my Steelers. I totally agree with you that we should move on from Rodgers. I just think the thing with the Steelers and Rodgers is, though, is that I think the organization and Rodgers has known all along that he's coming back. I don't think he's stringing us along necessarily. I think we should have moved on from him. Give the kid Will Howard a shot. That's why I don't like the Aller pick either, because we kind of have the same dude already that we haven't even given a shot to.
3: Yeah, I get it. But you know, the Steelers don't rebuild. I can't remember the last time they were in a rebuild was when they got Terry Bradshaw as the number one overall pick. That was, what, 1969, 1970? But I don't remember them where they go, you know what, we got 5 wins. We'll get better players in the draft. Yeah, Paul?
16: In the past 30 seasons, the Steelers have been under 500 once.
3: Yeah. And, you know, feels like they'll be 9-8 this year. Maybe you're 10-7. But are you satisfied with 10-7 knowing that you're not a real threat in the playoffs? Like, you're going to make the playoffs. Pretty much guaranteed. But you're not going to do damage, as Fritzy likes to say. 1 hour in the books. 2 more to go. Fritzy's here. Dylan's here. Marvin's here. Paulie's here. Who's going into the confessional?
12: I believe I am.
3: Oh, Dylan is. All right. If you're watching on Peacock, Dylan in the interrogation room coming up. Hour two on the way. 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
4: 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Start your success today. Illinois budget analysts are lowering revenue projections over economic concerns. The governor's budget office and legislature's Commission on Government Forecasting and Accountability have lowered revenue projections for the fiscal year 2027 budget by less than 1%. While not a massive decrease, the changes reflect growing uncertainty over the economy. The reports cite fears of lower sales tax growth as prices rise and consumers consider cutting back. Unemployment is also rising in Illinois, which could limit personal income tax growth. The city of Decatur is inviting the community to kick off National Public Works Week with a free Touch a Truck event on Monday from 4 to 6 in front of the Civic Center. You can get an up-close look at the vehicles and equipment used to maintain the city's streets and infrastructure, and city employees will be on hand to explain how the equipment is used to support public works operations. More stories, podcasts, and videos at nowdecatur.com.
5: Good morning, everybody. Grab the shades. Maybe a light jacket this morning. We can get rid of those jackets, though, by this afternoon. We'll see daytime highs climbing into the low 70s. The good news is, though, the wind stays calm today. Partly cloudy overnight tonight. A few scattered storms down to 53 for the low. Morning showers and storms turning mostly sunny in the afternoon on Friday. Breezy highs in the mid-70s. Partly sunny scattered storms, low 80s on Saturday. I'm meteorologist J.C. Foltz.
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4: The Cubs got a home run from Alex Bregman. That was their only hit in a 5-2 loss to the Braves. Colin Ray gave up all five Atlanta runs, four of those in the fifth inning. The Cubs division lead over the Brewers and Cardinals shrinks to 2.5 games. They'll try to snap a 3-game losing streak tonight in Atlanta, 5:40 right here. The Cardinals gain ground with a 6-4 victory over the A's in Sacramento. A 4-run first inning was the catalyst, highlighted by a 2-run double by Jose Fermin. J.J. Weatherholt hit a 2-run homer in the sixth to help keep the A's at bay. Back at it tonight in Sacramento, 7:45 on WSOY. The White Sox got a tie-breaking pinch-hit home run from Derek Hill in the bottom of the eighth to beat Kansas City 6-5. The Sox got their other five runs in the fifth, the big blow, a 3-run homer by Chase Mydroth. The White Sox are within one game of 500. I'm RJ Crace.
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2: 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Outspoken.
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2: 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Wow. There are some shows you don't want to miss.
5: This is going to be fun.
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7: All right, let me give you a couple guys, and you tell me if it's permanent stink or just temporary stink.
8: Okay.
2: Stink, stink.
7: All right. Corey Seager for the Rangers.
8: But Corey Seager, that's not permanent stink. Another proven player. I just watched him play against the Yankees and, you know, still hitting the ball. His timing's a little off. And I just think he's one of those, like, the Cody Bellinger types where they're just the all-around great player who's having an off start right now.
7: All right, I'll give you a couple more.
8: So definitely not permanent stink with that guy.
5: Future Hall of Famer, one of the best Kansas City Royals of all time, Salvador Perez, Sally Perez.
8: Well, again, older player at the end of his career. This is like the start of the permanent stink. This is my shoulder injury. It's not going away.
9: Struggling.
8: It's there for the rest of my life.
5: I mean, there's some wild ones on here.
8: But you know what? He also has the post World Baseball Classic blues, right? Think about it. He got his big win with Venezuela. The guy was captain of the team. That was a big, big moment for him. Then he comes down and he plays for this weak ass team. The vibe's not the same. At the end of his career, yeah, I think we're seeing what he's got for the rest of it.
5: I have more stinks. So
8: yeah,
5: let me keep going.
8: Stink.
5: Let's we'll go rapid fire with the stink. Danny, who's got the most punchable face in the National League?
10: Oh, Manny Machado.
5: Who's batting 191? He's not really bringing it.
8: That is insanity.
9: Struggling.
5: How about another guy, Jaron Duran of the Red Sox, who's always been a really formidable player?
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3: 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Start your success today. Illinois budget analysts are lowering revenue projections over economic concerns. The governor's budget office and legislature's Commission on Government Forecasting and Accountability have lowered revenue projections for the fiscal year 2027 budget by less than 1%. While not a massive decrease, the changes reflect growing uncertainty over the economy. The reports cite fears of lower sales tax growth as prices rise and consumers consider cutting back. Unemployment is also rising in Illinois, which could limit personal income tax growth. The city of Decatur is inviting the community to kick off National Public Works Week with a free Touch a Truck event on Monday from 4 to 6 in front of the Civic Center. You can get an up-close look at the vehicles and equipment used to maintain the city's streets and infrastructure, and city employees will be on hand to explain how the equipment is used to support public works operations. More stories, podcasts, and videos at nowdecatur.com.
4: Good morning, everybody. Grab the shades. Maybe a light jacket this morning. We can get rid of those jackets, though, by this afternoon. We'll see daytime highs climbing into the low 70s. The good news is, though, the wind stays calm today. Partly cloudy overnight tonight. A few scattered storms down to 53 for the low. Morning showers and storms turning mostly sunny in the afternoon on Friday. Breezy highs in the mid-70s. Partly sunny scattered storms, low 80s on Saturday. I'm meteorologist J.C. Foltz.
5: You need to know.
3: The Cubs got a home run from Alex Bregman. That was their only hit in a 5-2 loss to the Braves. Colin Ray gave up all 5 Atlanta runs, 4 of those in the 5th inning. The Cubs division lead over the Brewers and Cardinals shrinks to 2.5 games. They'll try to snap a 3-game losing streak tonight in Atlanta, 5:40 right here. The Cardinals gained ground with a 6-4 victory over the A's in Sacramento. A 4-run first inning was the catalyst, highlighted by a 2-run double by Jose Fermin. J.J. Weatherholt hit a 2-run homer in the 6th to help keep the A's at bay. Back at it tonight in Sacramento, 7:45 on WSOY. The White Sox got a tie-breaking pinch-hit home run from Derek Hill in the bottom of the 8th to beat Kansas City 6-5. The Sox got their other 5 runs in the 5th, the big blow, a 3-run homer by Chase Maidroff. The White Sox are within 1 game of .500. I'm RJ Crace.
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2: And when you're the biggest guy, like Yao Ming should have been better. Now, he doesn't get lumped in where Shaq is, but Shaq should have been better. And I think we look at the relationship with him and Kobe and say they only won three. It's like with Michael and Scottie, they won six. If they only won three, I think that we would say kind of what we say about Shaq and Kobe. Boy, they only won three? Sometimes we do that with teams. Man, they only won two? Or, you know, the 08 Celtics. They're kind of like the 85 Bears. Like, they go, you won one, okay? Slow down here. Yeah, Paul.
12: With Shaq, can you say he could have done more and also he's also underrated?
2: Yes.
12: Simultaneously.
2: Yes. I don't think there's anybody in the history of the sport like him. Because

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4: 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Start your success today. Illinois budget analysts are lowering revenue projections over economic concerns. The governor's budget office and legislature's Commission on Government Forecasting and Accountability have lowered revenue projections for the fiscal year 2027 budget by less than 1%. While not a massive decrease, the changes reflect growing uncertainty over the economy. The reports cite fears of lower sales tax growth as prices rise and consumers consider cutting back. Unemployment is also rising in Illinois, which could limit personal income tax growth. The city of Decatur is inviting the community to kick off National Public Works Week with a free Touch a Truck event on Monday from 4 to 6 in front of the Civic Center. You can get an up-close look at the vehicles and equipment used to maintain the city's streets and infrastructure, and city employees will be on hand to explain how the equipment is used to support public works operations. More stories, podcasts, and videos at nowdecatur.com.
5: We'll continue with a lot of sunshine throughout the rest of this afternoon here in central Illinois. The wind stays calm. Look for daytime highs today into the low 70s. Partly cloudy overnight tonight. A few scattered storms after midnight. Lows drop down to 53. Some morning showers and storms on Friday, then becoming mostly sunny in the afternoon. Breezy daytime highs in the mid-70s. Partly sunny, scattered storms, low 80s on Saturday. I'm meteorologist J.C. Fultz.
4: The Cubs got a home run from Alex Bregman. That was their only hit in a 5-2 loss to the Braves. Colin Ray gave up all five Atlanta runs, four of those in the fifth inning. The Cubs' division lead over the Brewers and Cardinals shrinks to 2.5 games. They'll try to snap a 3-game losing streak tonight in Atlanta, 5:40 right here. The Cardinals gained ground with a 6-4 victory over the A's in Sacramento. A 4-run first inning was the catalyst, highlighted by a 2-run double by Jose Fermin. J.J. Weatherholt hit a 2-run homer in the sixth to help keep the A's at bay. Back at it tonight in Sacramento, 7:45 on WSOY. The White Sox got a tie-breaking pinch-hit home run from Derek Hill in the bottom of the eighth to beat Kansas City 6-5. The Sox got their other five runs in the fifth, the big blow, a 3-run homer by Chase Mydroth. The White Sox are within one game of 500. I'm R.J. Crace.
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0: 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And now your host, Zach Zaidman.
1: Cubs trying to avoid being swept by the top team in the majors. Hi, everyone. A pleasant good evening to you from Truist Park in Atlanta. I'm Zach Zaidman. It's the finale of a three-game set between the Cubs and Braves. Coming up, we'll hear from both Miguel Amaya and Craig Counsell. But first, our conversation with Coombs, sponsored by Yingling Traditional Lager, the oldest brewery in America. And we're joined now by Ron Coomer. Coom, the Cubs have dropped four straight, including the first two games here in Atlanta. The bats have gone ice cold. One hit in the series opener, and then last night, Cubs went 1-for-8 with runners in scoring position.
2: Yeah, that's the part that's been the struggle. And you know, there are times in a baseball season where, you know, things are going great. We just saw that less than a week ago where you team was on a roll for a month straight. And now, you know, you hit that part of the schedule, Z, where we played a lot of baseball games, you know, and one day off, and I think it was 23 out of 24 games and days. And, you know, you're going to run into these streaks, and you run into some pretty good pitching. You know, Atlanta's bullpen has slammed the door. Cubs had their chances against the starters and didn't do it. And this bullpen, you know, might be the best in baseball. So, you know, Counts today gave the guys the day off as far as the early work. Some guys just out there getting their bodies loose. But they need a little time, and, you know, hopefully that today they're going to face the ace of Atlanta, Chris Sale. Today could be a breakout day.
1: 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So the Cubs go with right-hander Ben Brown, who makes his second start for the injured Matthew Boyd. And as you mentioned, the Braves have the star left-hander Chris Sale on the mound.
2: Browning, his last start was outstanding. Four innings, he threw the ball as good as he can throw it, and that's as good as you can do. I mean, he was great fastball, great knuckle curve, a lot of early strikes in the count, see, and that's very important for any pitcher, and quality strikes. If he can do that again today, he can do just as good as anybody in the league. Today for the Cubs hitters, Sale, Cubs get a lot of righties in the lineup. Bushy and Armstrong are the only two lefties. Slider into the righties, you've got to pull it. If you try to inside out it or keep it in the middle, not going to be good. You're going to jam yourself, and usually that doesn't work out. His fastball, he likes to run the fastball. He'll throw it inside, but it's mainly for show. He's going to throw that fastball that you're going to hit. It's going to be a high-riding fastball. So one or the other, either you pick the slider for the strike inside and you pull it, or that high fastball that runs, you got to drive it to the middle of the park.
1: Good stuff, Coom. Thank you. Mostly sunny, 71 degrees here in Atlanta. 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
3: Coom here. Baseball's been around a long time. Since the 1800s, when pitchers threw underhand. You know what's been around even longer? Yingling. Yingling started brewing in 1829. People were drinking a cold Yingling before baseball even existed. No box scores, no seventh inning stretches, just great beer that stood the test of time for 197 years. So next time you're at a ballpark, grab a Yingling Traditional Lager, because just like baseball, legends stand the test of time. 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
9: Colin Ray and Ben Brown were bullpen pieces going into the season. With injuries to Cade Horton and Matt Boyd, both Ray and Brown have stepped up as rotation mainstays. For Brown, the 97-mile-an-hour fastball has always been there. He tells you how he's gone from thrower to pitcher now.
10: I think right now I'm really confident and happy with where I'm at. It doesn't mean I don't stop growing and working on things, but yeah, I think I've landed in a realm where I love my preparation. I love where I am mentally. I think that's result aside. I like where I am. I like how I feel. So, yeah, it's been accumulation of a lot of things.
9: Zach, those things consist of the shape of his two-seam fastball and changeup. Brown has faith in the change right now against left-handed hitters. Hopefully, he will continue to pitch well against a very difficult Braves lineup.
1: Yeah, going to be really hard tonight. Bruce, thanks. The Brewers come to town for the first time this season, Monday, May 18th, for the start of a three-game series. Tickets are still available at Cubs.com/tickets. Coming up, the hottest bat on the team. That's next on The Score and the Northwestern Medicine Cubs Radio.
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1: 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Local 130 plumbers get the job done right the first time. Nico Hoerner drove in his 29th run of the season last night. It's the most among primary second basemen in all of baseball. The cold? Now, nearly every Cubs batter is in some sort of a slump, including Moises Ballesteros, who is 0-for-23 over his last eight games. On the injury report, Miguel Amaya is back in the lineup after missing the last few games with a bad back. And coming up, we'll chat with Amaya next on The Score and the Northwestern Medicine Cubs.
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21: 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And, you know, I've been watching all these games and, you know, I'll be back in the lineup helping all these guys. It means a lot to me.
1: All right, we'll get to that in a sec. But what happened to the back? Like, what couldn't you do that you were trying to get back right?
21: I woke up one day and felt my back some tight, so came in, got some treatment, went to hit, and I got it worse. But after that, we just did some treatment and then felt good to go today.
1: So when you're watching games and things aren't going well, what are you taking notes of as you're watching everything that's happening?
21: You know, for sure, going on the see how aggressive is the other team, and whenever I have the chance to go in there, look for a way how to pitch them, and, you know, seeing where they're doing damage, and just try to eliminate some of those areas and attack in different ways, and just change maybe a little bit the game planning and go out there and eliminate some damage from the opposite side.
1: I find it fascinating that I asked you and the first thing you went to is the catching perspective. So that's how you're always looking at the game, is defensively first and then your offense.
21: Yeah, of course, you know, like that's our main focus as a catcher. You know, like if we put the right finger down and they executed whatever we wanted, the opposite team, they don't gonna do damage or they don't gonna score, and then my look for the offensive part, like see what's gonna be my plan, see who we're facing, and, you know, get my approach.
1: So let's go, for example, today, without giving away the game plan, you have a guy like Ben Brown who's making his second start. It's different than when he comes in as a reliever, right? So I'm sure the thinking is different from your standpoint.
21: Yeah, of course, you know, before he just had two pitches, now he got four, and that opened more idea for us to get creative back there and attack the zone and look when we can execute some breaking balls on the zone and then go from there.
2: So is it pre-planned when you're going to use the two extra pitches, the two seamers? It's kind of like a sinker and obviously the break. And he also has the changeup now, which he'll still strikes with. Is it pre-planned, or are you reading swings as the game goes on?
21: We have a plan. We have a plan, like, when to use it and who we can execute those pitches, but also the game dictate in what moment we can use it. Because if we're having, like, success with fastball and curveball, we're going to stick with it and then figure it out when we have the open spot to use the extra pitches.
2: I find that fascinating. And then from an offensive standpoint, the Cubs during this losing streak here, the offense hasn't been able to come through in these big moments that you have for most of this season. What do you see when you're in the dugout watching?
21: I feel like we've been hitting the ball hard. We haven't been out of luck. And then feel like just create more rally, get some guys on bases, and then look for that guy to put the ball in play or execute the base hit or sack fly or something like that to bring those runners to home plate. So we're going to keep continuing competing and taking good at-bats and then go out there and have fun.
2: And you've been here for a little bit. Can you put into words what this start has been like? Because you guys win 10 in a row, you lose a few, then you win 10 more. It's crazy.
21: It's part of Babel, man. It's part of Babel. We always have some ups and downs. Everyone gets excited when we win 10 in a row. Everyone gets mad when we lost 4 in a row, but it's part of baseball. If we can win 162 games in a row, so we're going to ask for that championship title, you know, for that trophy. But this is why it is fun of baseball. One day you win, the other day you lost, but you learn from what you've been doing and then just go out there and compete every single day. This is a battle, a daily battle that we got to go out there and compete, and it's part of this.
2: Well said. Welcome back, Miggy.
21: Thank you so much.
1: Miguel Amaya back from a bad back in the lineup, catching tonight for the Cubs. 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
23: 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I guess the answer to who's on first is Southwest Airlines, official airline of your Chicago Cubs. 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
1: 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And Crane Kenny, Greg Purcell, founder, chairman. 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
1: Cubs Braves in Atlanta. It's time now to hear from manager Craig Counsell, who sends Ben Brown to the mound after a dominant four-inning performance in his first start of the season last weekend.
4: Yeah, I mean, I think the four innings is a little deceiving because I think we're going to have a hard time getting to four innings today. He was just so efficient with the pitch count there. And, you know, we haven't seen more than, you know, I think a couple times he got to 50 pitches in spring training, but not really past 50, 51, I think it was the highest he got in spring training. So we've got to be cautious how we kind of move forward every start here, and we're going to be cautious. So we'll just keep that in mind, and yeah, it'd be great if he had an outing like he did in Texas, but to get through four innings and 45 pitches, not something you normally see.
5: Craig, when you look at them, the parallels do you see in the way they get after the defensively to your ball
4: club? Defensively?
5: Yeah.
4: I don't know. I mean, I think they have a very good baseball team. I think they're strong in every area. Probably missing their best hitter. It's a good baseball team. You know, it's a good baseball team. Defensively, I think they're good. I think they're good everywhere. So it's a good team all around, and they're not going anywhere. That would be my guess. They're not going anywhere. It's a record that is earned and makes sense.
6: The pressure that this offense puts on, and then sometimes it's needing that like one big hit. When that is the case, is it just time? Is it just waiting for that hit, or is there something essentially that can happen to make it happen, if you will? Or what's the secret to coming through in those situations?
4: No, there's no secret. I mean, we have to, you know, we've got a good pitch to hit, and we've got to hit it. It's. You know, and then we got to have it fall and find some grass. And like I said yesterday, we've probably missed some pitches to hit during this phase because we've certainly seen a lot of pitches, especially from starters. We have continued to take our walks, which I think is important. And I think probably in there is probably some pitches that we've missed that we had been hitting before. And then I think the next thing is that, you know, sometimes you go through these phases where you just, you know, Moises hits a ball hard, you know, it doesn't find grass. You know, Nico hits a ball hard in Texas doesn't find some grass. So, like, we've had a little bit of bad luck there, too. And you throw that all together, and you got a team struggling to score runs.
6: Can there be a situation you have Ben Brown who's been doing very well, but as we talked about, like, not fully stretched out, but he knows he's going up against the Chris Sale, where you have to watch for your starter not to overexert himself and almost do more than he wants because he knows his time won't be quite what the other guys might be?
4: Yeah, I mean, I think, you know, I mean, and you can always say that, but I think we you know, that's why you do train yourself to go pitch to pitch and at bat to at bat and break it into smaller segments. You know, the competition level is too high, I think, to do that, and so guys do have to stay kind of in the moment, and Ben will. That's not going to be the issue. Ben's just got to be on the attack and in the strike zone and control counts. If he does that, he's going to be successful.
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0: The East Coweta High School Choir performing the national anthem tonight here in Atlanta. 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I'm banking on Nico Horner, who had an RBI single in last night's game. He's hitting .327 versus lefties this season. The pitching matchup sponsored by Ziegler Subaru of Kenosha. 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Ben Brown going for the Cubs. 1-1, a 1.82 ERA. Made his first start last weekend in Texas. Four scoreless and hitless innings as the replacement for the injured Matthew Boyd. Meantime, star lefty Chris Sale on the hill for the Braves. 6-2, a 2.20 ERA. What more do you need to say? Now it's time for baseball in Atlanta. Cubs, Braves, Pat, Ron. 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
6: Gone! Three-run homer, Ian Happ is going to be gone! Three-run homer, Pete Crow Armstrong.
9: Now Bush drives one in the air. This ball's got a chance! 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
6: Chicago Cubs baseball is on the air from Truist Park in Atlanta, Georgia. It's time for the third and final game of this series between the Chicago Cubs and the Atlanta Braves. Good evening, everybody, along with former Cub and All-Star Ron Coomer. It's Pat Hughes reporting, Zach Zaidman working alongside. We all thank you for joining us. It is another beautiful night here deep in the heart of Dixie. 70 degrees before this ball game gets underway between the Cubs and Atlanta. The Cubs have had a tough time, dropping the first two games to the Braves by the scores of 4-1 and 5-2. Tonight they'll try to salvage something out of this series as they try to snap a four-game losing streak. Starting pitchers tonight, big right-hander Ben Brown going for the Cubs. Chris Sale, the veteran left-hander, starting for Atlanta. Big crowd on hand, beautiful weather. We are ready for baseball. The starting lineup's coming up in a minute, brought to you by Morgan and Morgan, America's largest injury law firm. Leading off for the Cubs tonight and playing second base, Nico Horner. Alex Bregman at third. Ian Happ in left field. Batting fourth, the Cubs' designated hitter, Seiya Suzuki. Matt Shaw batting fifth and playing right field. Michael Busch, first base. Dansby Swanson batting seventh and playing shortstop. The Cubs' catcher is Miguel Amaya. And batting ninth in center field, Pete Crow Armstrong. Those are the Cubs. Here are the Braves. Atlanta will lead off with Drake Baldwin catching. Ozzie Albies batting second and playing second base. Matt Olson at first base. Michael Harris II is the cleanup hitter these days. Harris in center field. Mauricio Dubon in left. Austin Riley batting sixth and playing third base. Dominic Smith, the designated hitter. Ha-Sung Kim at shortstop. And Mike Yastrzemski batting ninth in right field. We are ready to go. Thanks for joining us. The Cubs and the Braves in a moment, right after this on The Score and the Northwestern Medicine Cubs Radio Network.
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11: It's game time, and that makes it the perfect time for a flight by Yuengling. At just 2.6 carbs, 95 calories, and packed with flavor, Flight is the next generation of light beer from the oldest brewery in America. Look for Flight wherever you buy beer. And Patrick, Cubs have had their struggles here in offense the last, you know, four games or so. It doesn't get any easier tonight with Sale on the bump, but this is baseball. Just to, you know, when you think the matchup isn't quite in your favor, you never know. Things can change in a hurry. So hopefully the Cubs offense will get on track tonight.
6: They are ready to go against Chris Sale. Sale, big, tall left-hander. He's off to a good start this year. 37 years old, still getting the job done. 6-2 is his record with a fine ERA of 2.20. Perfect night in Atlanta. Game time temperature of 70. 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The weather has been magnificent all three games. Cubs in their traveling uniforms, the blue shirts and red numbers on their backs, gray trousers, blue hats and helmets, blue socks, and a variety of shoe colors. Many Cubs wear white shoes, like the leadoff batter Nico Horner, ready to step in the batter's box and get this ball game underway. Sale, tall at 6'6", lanky 180. He is ready to go to work. He always works deliberately. Here's the first pitch in there for a strike, and away we go. Horner hitting 272. Nico just one hit in seven at-bats in this series. Beautiful Truist Park. The field is in immaculate condition. Fans still filing in. Sale looks like he's going to work from the stretch and then has a very quiet windup and brings it, and it's swung on and missed. Ron, what's the game plan against Chris Sale?
11: Well, as a right-handed hitter, he's got four pitches, but he really uses the fastball that runs away from the righty, and he'll occasionally throw it inside, but that's mainly for show.
6: Nico takes a bender down low, 1-2.
11: And then it's the slider. And the slider, to me, it's because of his arm angle dropping down to, you know, where that kind of three-quarter delivery, the slider stays somewhat flat. So if it's up in the zone, it's a hittable pitch. But he can also run that slider down at your back foot, and that's the one you got to stay away from.
12: Horner hits a bouncer to short. Kim gobbles it up and throws to first in time to retire a hustling Nico Horner. One away, just underway, and the batter Alex Bregman.
11: But I'll tell you the one thing, though, for the left-handed hitters, Cubs have two in the lineup, Michael Busch and Pete Crow Armstrong. It is vital to keep that front shoulder closed and not give with that front side if you're going to do anything against Sale.
12: Let's see if Bregman can start a rally. He sits safely in four consecutive games. He lines a base hit to center. A one-out single by Bregman. Looked like an inside fastball, and he jumped all over it. Base hit. Braves in their home white uniforms, white shirts and trousers, blue hats with red bills. They have red numbers on their backs. Uniform description sponsored by Benjamin Moore. On the field or the walls of your home, the right team and colors make all the difference. Official paint of the Chicago Cubs, Benjamin Moore. One out, one on, no score first inning. Ian Happ steps in, takes a backdoor hook for a strike.
11: I'd like to say one more thing about the hitters against Sale tonight, the right-handers, which is, you know, almost the entire lineup. You have to pull the ball against Sale. You've got to be ready to hit that ball coming in at you and turn on that pitch if you're a right-handed hitter.
12: Here's a drive into right center, shallow, racing in, and unable to make the play is Yastrzemski, racing to third safely. Bregman. Great piece of base running by Bregman, Ron. He sensed immediately that that ball was going to fall in, and he made the right guess. First and third with one away.
11: Great read by Bregman is right. This ball is kind of in that no man's land in short right center field. Albie's going out. He's got no chance. Yastrzemski in right, not close. It's going to drop in, and Bregman reads that quickly. You were bringing up something earlier today before the broadcast. Your star players, when you're struggling, have to play big. Bregman with a base hit, and now first to third on a good read. Comes off to a good start against Sale.
12: Let's see if Suzuki can drive in the game's first run. First and third, one down. Swing and a foul back by Sale.
11: Boy, I liked it. He was on that inside heater. If he's going to throw that angled fastball coming into you, even though it's firm, you've got to be ready to hit that pitch.
12: John Libka, the home plate umpire tonight. James Hoy, the crew chief, working at first. Tyler Jones at second, and the third base umpire, Sean Barber. Infield back. Here's a swing and a miss by Seiya. And now the count, nothing and two. That was a sharp breaking ball, and Seiya was out in front.
11: Yeah, 97 with the first fastball to Suzuki, and then an 81-mile-an-hour slow breaking ball.
12: Sale to the belt, the tall left-hander ready. And the pitch, breaking ball is a little bit low. And the count, one and two.
11: First inning is powered by Invesco QQQ. Let's rethink possibility. 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
12: Sale, 2 years ago, the Cy Young winner in the National League. A year ago, he was out with a fracture in his left rib cage and missed a big chunk of the year. Here's a check swing on the pitch, and it is called strike three by the first base umpire, James Hoy. Seiya tried to check his swing, and I still think he checked his swing watching the replay. Ron, what did you think?
11: Yeah, it's very close. He does not put the barrel does not break in front of his hands, which is one of the things that would say it's a check. The other thing that I did not see is where the swing was in relation to the front edge of home plate, which is another one of those, you know, things the umpire looks at. It was very close. I thought he checked.
12: Two outs, two on. Matt Shaw will try to drive in the first tally of tonight's contest. And he'll take a backdoor curve outside. Sale, also a good fielder, it should be noted. Won the Gold Glove 2 years ago for defense by a pitcher. Seven-time All-Star. He's had a good career. Here comes the 1-0. Breaking ball missed. Throwing a lot of curveballs to these last two hitters, Ron.
11: Yeah, he has seen quickly that if he throws that inside fastball to the righty, inner half fastball, not in off the plate, but inner half, the Cubs are ready to attack it. And that's where the breaking ball starts coming from.
12: Now the 2-0 on the way to Matt Shaw. Another hook, a backdoor bender, drops in there for a strike on the outside corner. 2-1.
11: Yeah, 2-0. If he throws that pitch, you got to tip your hat to him. That's an excellent pitcher's pitch.
12: Runners take their leads, first and third. Two down, no score, top of the first. And Shaw swings and misses at a fastball. 2-2. Sale, a Floridian, born and still lives in the Sunshine State. 37 years old. Bearded left-hander. The lead at first by Happ. Bregman down the line at third. And the 2-2 from Sale to Shaw. And Matt will hit a line drive foul down the left field line. Breaking ball, he just couldn't wait long enough, Ron, to pull the trigger.
11: Yeah, you know, the thing is, you get going out there to attack that inside pitch. You see the breaking ball, and then your hands kind of follow. And then you got to pull your hands in because the ball's breaking in on you. And Shaw just got the barrel out in front. He hit it right on a button, but just foul.
12: Sale with a brand new ball, ready for the 2-2. And here it comes. Swing and a miss, strike three. Got him on a high fastball. Cubs get two hits. They squander a good scoring chance. After the first half inning, no score. The Braves are coming up on the score. And the Northwestern Medicine Cubs Radio Network.
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12: The announcement of the umpires we gave you, that's sponsored by Old National Bank, where relationships and results matter. The lights are turned on, the lights are bright here in Georgia. Tonight's game powered by ComEd as the lanky right-hander Ben Brown works on Drake Baldwin and fires a strike. Ben making another start, started and pitched well last Friday night in Texas. Misses low and away. As you think about Brown, Ron, what's on your mind?
11: I just think, you know, like his last start, he was on the attack. He threw all his pitches for strikes when he wanted to. And when he wanted to throw that knuckle curve out of the zone, he was able to do that.
12: Here's a swing and a miss. Baldwin trying to check, couldn't do it. 1-2.
11: You know, Brownie was, you know, 50 pitches, and they were thinking he was going to be done. And he was, but he was able to go four innings. So it was really a good outing for Brownie.
12: Baldwin 2-for-8 in this series. Takes strike three. Call. Brown off to a good start, strikes out the leadoff man. Scoreless game, bottom of the first, one away, and the batter is Ozzie Albies.
11: Great heater right on the outside corner, paints the corner for strike three. Strikeouts by Cubs pitchers are brought to you by Chicago Northwest Indiana Hyundai dealers. Boy, good knuckle curveball, and then finished him off with the heater.
12: Albies, switch hitter, batting left-handed, hits out of a an extreme crouch as he takes down low, and it's a very wide open stance also. It actually looks so almost uncomfortable, his setup, waiting for the pitch to come in.
11: It's not overly athletic looking, is it?
12: But he gets the job done.
11: Oh, yes, he does.
12: And he hits one in the air, fouled off to the left out of play.
11: So that's his setup, and that's so his both eyes can see the ball well. But then as the pitcher gets ready, his front leg, he gets the high leg kick, and then it comes back to square before the front foot goes down.
12: He lines one backhanded by Bush on a great play on the short hop backhand. And he shovels it to Ben Brown at first. What a play by the Cubs first baseman, Michael Bush. You make plays like that, you're going to win a gold glove.
11: You're going to win a gold glove, and you're going to help your team get out of this four-game losing streak. You got to make plays today if you're going to get out of this streak. You know, guys got to do something a little extra today to kind of get back on the winning ways. That's a great start by Bushy at first.
12: To his backhand side, here's Matt Olson back. And Olson will take a strike. Just a few streaks of light on the field, mostly shade. The lights are on. They have not nearly taken full effect yet. Beautiful 70-degree evening here in Georgia. And the 0-1 pitch to Matt Olson is taken outside. It's 1-1.
11: With that play by Michael Bush. Tough day of the game. That's sponsored by Loyola Medicine. Loyola Medicine defines tough. That was one heck of a backhand play.
12: Brown's pitch on the way. Check swing. That'll be a strike. Olson tried to hold up, could not do it, and now the count 1-2. What do you like here, Ron?
11: Now you got options. You can elevate fastball. You can. The pitch he threw to Baldwin for strike three painted the outside corner. That would not be a bad pitch either if he could throw it right on that outer edge of the strike zone or just off the plate away.
12: Olson, the primary power source on this team with 14 home runs. He's driven in 37 already, on pace for a monstrous year. The next offering is outside, 2-2.
11: Yeah, you think he's got 14 bombs. We're in the middle of May. Oof.
12: Figure we're just beyond the one-quarter mark of the season. Here's the pitch on the way. It's taken down low for a ball. He's on a pace for almost 150 RBIs.
11: Yeah, that's good pace.
12: Final game of the road trip. It started so promisingly with a win, the game that Brown started Friday night in Texas. That gave the Cubs 10 consecutive wins for the second time. Strike three call. Olson just let it go, surprisingly, on 3-2. He gets caught looking. Two strikeouts in the opening frame for Brown. It's on to inning number two, nothing-nothing game. Cubs and Braves on the score and the Northwestern Medicine Cubs Radio Network.
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0: takes a strike. Bush nothing for five in this series. And the pitch taken down low for a ball. Cubs leadoff man presented by Benny's Beverage Depot. If a Cubs leadoff man in the first inning gets a knock, Benny's Beverage Depot donates $200 to service dog charities. If you can't find it at Benny's, it's probably not worth drinking. Fastball on the outside edge, 1-2. I was wondering, Ron, at the age of 37, if he would still have the pop, and I would say yes, he does.
1: Yeah, it's fastball. You know, and he played for the White Sox for a long time, so he was part of the big Cubs-Sox rivalry. I'm sure that still fuels him a little bit playing the Cubs.
0: Yeah, the 1-2 to Bush, swinging a foul at the plate. Nothing-nothing game, second inning.
1: The one thing that I've noticed about him pitching today, and I saw it on film earlier, for the left-handed hitter, the little bit of a benefit that they get is he pitches from the far third base side of the rubber. So, you know, he's not cutting the ball loose quite as far behind the left-handed hitter as he could be if he was on the other side of the rubber. So the angle helps the left-handed hitter a little bit, but I'm sure that's for him to get more balls into the strike zone.
0: Bush took outside, 2-2 on Michael. Michael made a dazzling defensive play earlier. He checks his swing and fouls it away. Sale coming off of a loss last Friday at Dodger Stadium. He did not pitch badly, allowing only two earned runs over seven innings, but he did not receive much offensive support and lost the game. And now the pitch. Swing and a miss. Slow curve. Took something off that time. And strikes out Bush, his third consecutive strikeout. Scoreless game, second inning. The batter is Dansby Swanson.
1: Now both of these guys are throwing hard, and they both got good breaking stuff. His breaking stuff, 90 or 81 miles an hour with that slow hook. 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
0: Sale, 6 wins and 2 losses. Swanson takes a hook inside. They've both been in Southern California. He lost to the Angels in L.A. on April 6th. And the aforementioned game at Dodger Stadium, his last time out. Swing and a miss by the former Brave, Dansby Swanson. Not a lot of familiarity between Sale and these Cub hitters. For one thing, Ron, in his long career, he's only had 5 decisions against the Cubs. 3 wins, 2 losses. Swing and a miss by Dansby, 1-2.
1: Kind of surprising for
0: only
1: as long
0: five
1: as he
0: starts
1: been, yeah.
0: in his
1: yeah.
0: career against right. the Cubs. Yeah.
1: You know, earlier today, you know, in looking at his fastball, and, you know, they were talking on him being around 93. I haven't seen 93 yet. I've seen a lot of 97s.
0: Swing and a miss, strike three. Dansby chasing a pitch up and away. And that's 4 consecutive strikeouts for Chris Sale. Sale really has had a fine career run. Of all the numbers, I think, to me, maybe the most impressive one, his career win-loss record. This guy is 61 games over 500. 151 wins, 90 losses.
1: Yep. His record here at home in Atlanta is pretty incredible. How about 17-2 here at home? With right over a 2 ERA.
0: Yeah, he's not going anywhere.
1: That'll get it done.
0: 1 ball and no strikes on Amaya. No score. We're in the second inning. Miguel lines one to right. That's going to fall in there for a base hit. You can see he waited back on that backdoor breaking ball and then just kind of slapped it the other way for a 2-out single.
1: This is that big sweeping hook that stays kind of flat, and Amaya just kind of inside outs this ball, doesn't take a full hack, and just kind of dumps it in the right.
0: Two down, Pete Crow Armstrong the batter, lefty against lefty. This will be a challenge for Pete, and he'll take a strike. Pete questioning John Libka, the home plate umpire, about that call.

0: Scoreless game. Amaya a very short lead at first. And the pitch to Pete. Curveball is outside.
1: Keep our eye on Amaya throughout today's game. Today's his first game back from having, he's not been on the injured list, but they've been giving him some days off because of a issue with his lower back. So we will keep an eye on him all ball game today.
0: Here comes the 1-1. Swinging a line drive, shallow left field, base hit. Stopping at second is Amaya. Pete got jammed, but he was strong enough run to muscle that ball over the shortstop's head and into left field.
1: Broken bat single over the shortstop's head. Kim, as you said, Pat, you know the old saying, that bat died a hero.
0: Yes, sir.
1: Yeah, you get a hit off sail, left on left. That's good at bat for Pete. And now you get Nico up at the plate with a man in scoring position, and he's the Cubs' leading RBI guy.
0: 29 ribbies for Nico Horner. So a couple of two-out opposite field singles by the guys at the bottom of the order. And now let's see if the leadoff man, Nico, can drive in the game's first run. First pitch on the way, outside for a ball. Sale at 34 pitches after an inning and two-thirds.
1: See if Nico gets a pitch to turn on, either a slider or an inside heater from Sale.
0: Plenty of Cub fans in attendance. And the 1-0. Nico hits a pop fly right side foul territory. Chasing it is Olsen. Foul territory, cannot make the catch. He ran down the right field line with his back to the infield, reached out on the run, tried to snag that ball. It was not an easy chance by any means, and he could not make the play.
1: Yeah, very tough play for Olsen. He gives it a great effort. He runs a long way to go get this ball, and it's a big play because it keeps Nico at the plate with men in scoring position. That would have ended the inning if Olsen came up with that catch.
0: A ball and a strike on Horner. Runners take their leads. Here's the pitch. Nico hits a high pop fly into shallow right. Yastrzemski coming in, calling and making the catch. Cubs get two hits, but no runs. Middle of inning number two, nothing-nothing game. Cubs and Braves on the score. And the Northwestern Medicine Cubs radio.
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5: 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A portion of proceeds will benefit Champion Forward, founded by Ben Zobrist. Pat?
0: All right, Zach, thank you. Michael Harris II leading off the second inning. Nothing-nothing game. Left-handed batting outfielder takes inside from Ben Brown.
1: Feel like a Bosch prediction, Patrick. I got a question for you. 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Feel like a Bosch. Do you feel like Boshing tonight?
0: You're getting very personal.
1: I know. I apologize, but they're 13 years. We're kind of past that.
0: I'd say I feel, yeah, I'm up for Boshing.
1: Okay. Well, then you get to make the Bosch Power Tool prediction of the game today there, Hall of Famer.
0: Let's not get carried away. No. Here's the 2-1 pitch. Line drive base hit over the head of Bregman at third. It's a leadoff single for Michael Harris. Just a little soft line drive. Bregman, respecting the speed of Harris and his bunting ability, was playing in shallow and just missed a leaping grab.
1: That good four-seam fastball in the hands of Harris by Brownie, but Harris puts the perfect swing on it, even though he's tardy, and just in the inside outs this ball the other way.
0: Mauricio Dubon is the batter. Dubon hitting 263, wide open stance, right-handed batter. And Ben Brown's pitch hit in the air to right, pretty well hit. Back goes Shaw, on the track, makes the catch, and gets it back in. Dubon gave that a long ride. Shaw never took his eye off it, made the play. Shaw turning himself into a decent outfielder.
1: No, he's doing just fine. That's heck of a transition he's had to make this spring and in the early part of this season by having to play infield and outfield, but he's doing a very nice job.
0: One out, one on. The batter, Austin Riley. Riley's average down at 216. He does have half a dozen home runs. He's driven in 25. Infielders looking for a ground ball.
1: Happer playing him way around to pull.
0: Ben Brown to the belt, and the pitch on the way. Riley takes outside.
1: So we talk about the defensive alignment. 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You got a Bosch prediction, partner?
0: I say, well, let me think about that
1: for a
0: minute.
1: And we got
0: and
1: hours.
0: The next pitch, look out. Riley gets hit in the left arm. And the Braves will have two men on with one away.
1: You could hear the ball hit the pad of Riley, that pad that he's got on the left elbow and tricep. Even though you got a pad on, it still didn't feel good. It's still, you get a pitch, that one hit him pretty good in the mid-90s, but Riley says he's okay.
0: Trainer out to look at him. Manager Walt Weiss making sure that Riley is healthy enough to stay in the game. And he says, yep, I am. So now two men on with one away. The Braves with their first scoring threat. And it brings up Dominic Smith, who enjoyed a four-hit game in the opener on Tuesday night. Brown's pitch on the way to Smith. Swing and a foul back.
1: Once again, Cubs and Brownie could use a ground ball. Smith off to a great start this season, hitting over 350. Does not run great, I'd say average at best. He is definitely a double play candidate.
0: The next pitch lifted, fouled off to the left. Here's my Bosch prediction.
1: Got it.
0: That both Nico Horner and Alex Bregman, the 1 and 2 hitters in the order, will both drive in at least one run in tonight's game.
1: Yeah, that would be good.
0: Harris at second, Riley at first. Smith with an 0-2 count. Brown working a little deliberately here. Big, tall, likable right-hander ready. And the 0-2 pitch on the way. Strike three call. The batter's going to challenge it. Smith thought it was outside.
6: Pitch was called a strike. The batter's challenging.
0: We'll get the video replay to say, in fact, what it was. It was outside.
6: Atlanta has two remaining.
0: So a good, smart challenge by Dominic Smith. And he's still up there with a count of 1 and 2.
1: ABS challenges, instant replays. This ball strike challenge is sponsored by Northwestern Medicine. I'd go with that same pitch again, see if he can hit the corner.
0: 1-2. Fastball a little bit high, 2-2.
1: Well, he tried. He just got underneath it. Browning still with a good fastball, 97 miles an hour at that last heater.
0: We're going to play the Benny's Beverage Depot attendance game soon. If you can't find it at Benny's, it's probably not worth drinking. No score, second inning, the pitch. Swing and a miss, strike three. Vanishing breaking ball. That ball ended up down near the dust. Smith swung over the top of it. Strikeout number three for Ben Brown. And the batter is Ha-Sung Kim.
1: But another really good knuckle curveball with Brownie being ahead in the count. He starts that ball in the zone. It's about mid-thigh, and it ends up in the hitting zone about ankle high. Very good pitch by Brownie.
0: Kim 1-for-6 in the series. Right-handed batter. It's a pop fly. Easy play on the infield from Michael Bush. He's got it. And Brown works out of it. The Braves had two on with one away, but they walk away empty-handed. It's on to inning number three. Nothing-nothing game. Cubs and Braves on the score in the Northwestern Medicine Cubs Radio Network.
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5: 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Pat?
0: Alex Breckman had a base hit in the first inning. He leads off this third inning. For the Cubs, a breaking ball misses for ball one from Chris Sale. Bregman now has hit safely in five consecutive games. And the pitch pulled on the ground wide of third, moving to his left. Riley gloves it, running throw to first to get him. And that's out number one. Did you like making that running throw, Ron? It would seem easier to plant your feet and make a good steady throw to me.
1: Yeah, if you plant your feet, it is more consistent. But I think as a third baseman, you know, once you get established at playing the position, you make that throw a lot in your practice, you know, like in, so you practice and practice and practice that throw, you know, in your ground balls early before the game to make sure that becomes as routine as planting your feet almost.
0: Ian Happ takes a strike. How many grounders would you take daily once the season started?
1: Well, a half hour every day of straight ground balls, two hitting groups every day.
0: So 50 or 60, 70?
1: Yeah, whatever they could hit me every other pitch, you know, and I'd throw to both bases, you know, for the half hour, and you'd do them at game speed. That was the other thing that Tom Kelly was, you know, he wanted your work to be game speed. He did not want you to just kind of go through the motions with it, but it had to be, you know, like you would when you were playing.
0: I've heard many coaches say that the way you practice is the way you'll play.
1: Yeah, right. It's
0: 2-1 on Ian Happ. Scoreless game. We're in the third. And the pitch on the way. Wrapped on the ground to short. Down on one knee, Kim will throw to first in time. And there are two down, and the batter now is Seiya Suzuki. Well, let's make some guesses in the attendance game. Ron, do you want to get the guesses started?
1: I can.
0: Suzuki fanned his first time. He'll take a breaking ball in there for a strike.
1: I will say 35,200.
0: Last night, 35-5. Over 38,000 for the opener. Here's a drive toward right center. On the run is Yastrzemski to make the catch. And that's going to be out number three. Three up, three down. We go to the bottom of inning number three. Cubs nothing, Braves nothing. This is The Score and the Northwestern Medicine Cubs Radio Network.
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5: Bottom three in Atlanta. The Cubs and Braves are scoreless. It's sunny at 68 degrees. 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Matt?
0: Ben Brown working on Mike Yastrzemski, and the first pitch in there for a call strike. Yastrzemski hitting 220. He has had a big series, though, 3-for-4. Homered in the opener on Tuesday night, drove in three, and then had a tie-breaking double in last night's game.
1: Yeah, double was a big swing of the bat. Suzuki made a great effort at that ball, dove on the warning track, you know, at 375 mark, but that was a back-breaking swing of the bat.
0: Brown wants a brand new ball as he misses outside. 2-1 on Yastrzemski.
1: Third inning is brought to you by Consumers Credit Union, the people in your corner stand up for you wherever you may go.
0: Baldwin on deck, and then Albies. This next offering misses. 3-1 to the number 9 hitter, Yastrzemski. Let's see if Brown can come back to get him. The 3-1. Right down the middle for a call strike. A little surprised that he did not take a big swing at that one.
1: Yep, little knuckle curveball. Threw that one. Started at the top of the zone. Ended up right down the middle.
0: And the payoff pitch fouled away by the left-handed batter. Cubs are going to be flying home tonight. They'll play three games on the south side against the White Sox the next three games. Tomorrow night, 6:40 p.m., Edward Cabrera against Sean Burke. Jameson Taillon against Davis Martin on Saturday night. Fastball missing down low for ball four. Yastrzemski gets the leadoff walk. Nothing-nothing game here in the third, and the batter is Palmer. And then in the finale on Sunday, it'll be Colin Ray against Eric Fetty. Milwaukee is at Wrigley on Monday night. The Brewers and the Astros both visit Wrigley next week. First pitch, strike to Baldwin. Let's see, we need our guesses according to Zach Zeman. I think I heard you say yours.
1: 35,200 was my guess.
0: I'm going to say 34,943. Here's the 0-1. Off speed and outside.
5: I'm going to go 34,500.
1: Okay.
0: John Kramer, you're more than welcome to join in the game. John's our engineer, longtime friend. Here's the 1-1. Low for a ball. It's in the dirt. Bouncing away and down to second. Will go Yastrzemski. That'll probably be a wild pitch.
1: Yeah, a little knuckle curveball. This one, one of the few pitches Browning has thrown that kind of spiked that knuckle curve down. It's kind of funny to say he spiked the knuckle curve because of the way the grip is. You do that anyway, but Amaya had a hard time blocking that pitch.
0: Scoreless game, bottom of the third. The next offering a strike, 2-2. Brown can really use a strikeout right now in this situation.
1: Punched out Baldwin in his first at-bat in the same situation with a fastball in the outside corner. Painted the corner.
0: The 2-2. Pulled down the line and right. That ball is foul. The batter never left the box, so you knew it was going to be foul. But it was a hard hit ball.
1: This guy's he's not a very tall guy, Baldwin, but he is strong.
0: Kind of a rarity. We've talked about a catcher being a leadoff batter. Here's the 2-2 pitch. A late swing and a liner foul the other way.
1: The ball he hit for the home run yesterday, that slider down, it was just above the ankles, and he golfed it into the bullpen in right center.
0: Now the 2-2. A little bit low in the count, 3-2. Nobody out, a man at second, no score, bottom of the third. The heart of the order to follow, Albies and Olson and Harris. And the pitch, chopped foul, he stays alive, spoiled a pretty good pitch.
1: 3-2 knuckle curveball, and he got just enough of it to stay alive. Yeah, that was the perfect pitcher's pitch for Browning.
0: Not much room in foul territory, only about 30 to 40 feet of space between the bases and the dugouts on either side of the diamond.
1: This will be pitch 9 of the at-bat to Baldwin.
0: Brown started to come set, wasn't completely ready, and then backed away. Probably a good idea. Short lead at second by Yastrzemski and the 3-2. Check swing, did he go? Yes, strike 3. Yastrzemski ruled to have swung by the third base umpire, Sean Barber. And that's going to be out number one. So watching a replay, Ron?
1: Yeah, he did.
0: He went.
1: Yep, knuckle curve ball. Baldwin starts to swing like it's a fastball, tries to hold up, but he could not. So Baldwin strikes out for the second time in the inning, and now you got to go through Albies.
0: So Barber did make a good call as Albies steps in and takes low. What happens is the batters are so strong at this level, Ron, they can swing about three-quarters of the way through and then quickly, lightning quickly, pull the bat back. So it creates the illusion that they did check when in reality they did not.
1: Yep.
0: Here's a chopper foul and the count 1-1.
1: And as a hitter, you really, when it's close, you don't think he even came remotely close to swinging. And then when you see the replay, you know you did.